0: So how is your summer going? Do you have a little summer crush? Do you ever go to band camp or Girl Scout camp or whatever and meet somebody? Our Girl Scout camp when I was growing up was right across the river from the Boy Scout camp. How convenient! If you got a little summer crush going on, call me and I will find a song for you. In just a moment, I'm going to talk with somebody that I think has a little crush. Okay, maybe more than a little crush going on. And I am going to play a song for Stephanie coming up next. 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
16: We always make fun of the Guinness Book of World Records. 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So Marga looked it up.
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16: We're trying to do 500 people. 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

0: 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That's what we do every night right here. You call me and tell me who you love and why you love them, who you're missing. You tell me what's going on in your world, and then I try to find the perfect song to echo those sentiments. I wrap it up and give it back to you as a gift via the airwaves. I've been doing this for a long time, baby. Over 50 years. And I hope to continue doing this until God calls me home, which I hope will not be for a long time. So, thank you for joining me. Sit back, relax, and enjoy. 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

0: smoothing off the rough edges of your Thursday night, keeping you company as we head into the weekend ahead. Summer is in full swing. Full swing. Everywhere I go, there's back to school supplies. I'm like, no, not yet. We've got a few more weeks before I have to think about that. Let's be honest. I don't start thinking about back to school supplies until the night before school, and then I panic. Because why? Why would I plan ahead? I will just lose them. If I bought notebooks now thinking, aha, I'll get ahead of the game, I'll buy the notebooks, I'll buy the highlighter pens, I'll buy the pencils, then I'll be ready when they go back to school. No, I will just lose them in my stuff because I have too much stuff and I will lose them. So I'll wait and panic the night before. If you've got little ones going back to school soon, I am so sorry. I'm so sorry you're going to have to be getting up early again, but I will be here to tuck you into bed every night. 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
12: In New Hampshire's North Country, heading north sometimes feels like heading south, at least when it comes to a couple of non-game birds near the edge of their range. I'm talking about the gray jay and the spruce grouse. While neither is common, both can be found in Coos County. The gray jay looks like a blend of a tufted titmouse and a chickadee. Its defining trait is its fearlessness, often hanging around campsites and helping themselves to whatever food they can find. With patience, they may even take food from your hand. The spruce grouse is just as bold, earning the nickname Fool Hen. 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Compared with the ruff grouse, spruce grouse are darker and grayer. So when you're fishing or moose watching up north, keep an eye out for these little characters of the North Woods.
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2: 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What if I stop? A 2026 British Medical Journal study says you'll gain every pound back, but four times faster. So what now? There is an answer. Alex Goen patented hypnosis. The Journal of the American Medical Association says adding behavior therapy to GLP-1s produces nearly three times the results than GLP-1s alone. Three times the results. Hypnosis is behavior therapy concentrated. And Alex Goen hypnosis is the only U.S. patented hypnosis proven useful by the U.S. Patent Office. 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
12: 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We also do pop-up lunches.
11: Those are delicious.
12: As well as a demo that goes along with it.
11: And you would reference the property, really. Quickly, how many acres can be explored up there?
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11: Great. Well, thank you so much for being part of keeping this gem alive and available to all of us here in New Hampshire and beyond. 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

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We've got Justin Bieber on the way. 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

0: Starship with Nothing's Gonna Stop Us Now. 95.7 WZID. Clear skies for the early morning, down to 58. And later today, sunny and breezy, high around 83. 30 minutes of today's best music on the way. Dua Lipa, Carly Rae Jepsen, Gaudier, and more next.
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3: In New Hampshire's North Country, heading north sometimes feels like heading south, at least when it comes to a couple of non-game birds near the edge of their range. I'm talking about the gray jay and the spruce grouse. While neither is common, both can be found in Coos County. The gray jay looks like a blend of a tufted titmouse and a chickadee. Its defining trait is its fearlessness, often hanging around campsites and helping themselves to whatever food they can find. With patience, they may even take food from your hand. The spruce grouse is just as bold, earning the nickname Fool Hen. They can be so curious and unafraid that people have approached within a few feet before they flush. Look for them in evergreen stands, their primary food source. Compared with the ruff grouse, spruce grouse are darker and grayer. So when you're fishing or moose watching up north, keep an eye out for these little characters of the North Woods.
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6: Well, we offer traditional workshops as well as a working farm. We are open Wednesday through Saturday from 10 to 3. You can come and visit, walk the property. We just ask people not to go inside the buildings without staff present. But if you come during a event like a binding demo, we're having a thrashing demo, those type of things, you're going to see a binder working traditionally in an oat field binding. You'll see the oats being traditionally threshed on a threshing machine built in 1919. We also do pop-up lunches.
5: Those are delicious.
6: As well as a demo that goes along with it.
5: And you would reference the property real quickly. How many acres can be explored up there?
6: Oh, there's about over 500 acres there. There's a map at the kiosk when you hit the parking lot. Grab that and walk the trails as well as explore the property itself.
5: Great. Well, thank you so much for being part of keeping this gem alive and available to all of us here in New Hampshire and beyond. And again, the website is sanbornmills.org.
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0: 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Spain takes on Argentina for the championship, and Emily from New Hampshire in the morning will be on hand at the Arts Alley in downtown Concord. Now, we'll be watching the game next door on the big screen at the Bank of NH stage, dishing out prizes until halftime. Kickoff is at 3 p.m. She'll be there starting at 2:30. 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
13: Staying comfortable can be quite the ordeal. 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

0: Denise Williams, Let's Hear It for the Boy, 95.7 WZID. Clear overnight tonight, getting down to 58. And plenty of sunshine later today. Breezy with a high around 83. 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

0: 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Clear skies for the early morning, a low of 58. And later today, sunny, breezy, highs around 83. 30 minutes of today's best music coming up. 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

0: The Proclaimers with I'm Gonna Be 500 Miles, 95.7 WZID. Clear for the early morning, 58. Sunshine later today and breezy with the high around 83. And 30 minutes of today's best music on the way. Billie Eilish, Ed Sheeran, American Authors, and more next.
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0: 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Good morning. New Hampshire in the morning on the way. Weather-wise, a lovely day today. Sunshine and breezy, 83. Some clouds tonight down to 56. Some more clouds will move in tomorrow, and there is a slight chance of a shower or two along the way. Highs will be around 87. Coming up tonight at 7, it's your requests and dedications. 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
1: Good morning. In Manchester, two people have been arrested and charged in connection with a shooting on Union Street at a gas station early Thursday morning. Police say officers learned that two people had been arguing inside the gas station and continued outside. Police say at some point shots were fired and a 47-year-old man who was involved in the initial argument was struck. He was taken to the hospital. 19-year-old Jovan Elias is charged with 8 counts of attempted first-degree assault with a firearm, and 18-year-old Elijah Elias is charged with 2 counts of first-degree assaults. Governor Kelly Ayotte has signed a bill that will allow for a question in the next 2 general election that asks whether voters want to cap local property taxes spent on public schools. If voters approve the question, property taxes that go towards school spending would be limited to no more than the cost of living index and the annual increase in the community's assessed property value. And the national average for a gallon of regular gasoline went up 10 cents since last week to $3.94 a gallon. According to AAA New England, instability along the Strait of Hormuz is contributing to the increase at the pump and pushing crude oil prices toward $80 per barrel. Most states are still averaging less than $4 per gallon. Here in New Hampshire, the average price is $3.93. That's down from $4.13 a month ago. In sports, Red Sox are back at it today after the All-Star break with a doubleheader against the Rays. World Cup soccer, England and France will battle for third place tomorrow, and Spain and Argentina will face off in the finals on Sunday. 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Sunny today, a high 83 degrees. Some clouds this evening. Overnight temperatures drop down to the mid-50s. Cloudy and breezy tomorrow with a couple of showers and a thunderstorm, high 86. 58 degrees at WZID.
2: Ding, ding, ding, ding, ding, ding, ding. It's Friday. Friday's here, July 17th.
1: Wow, I feel like the finish line is just right there.
2: It's almost here.
1: It's right there.
2: All right, you got to get through today.
1: Yep.
2: You know, you say one more sleep. No, yep. This is just one more 8 hours.
1: Yeah, exactly.
2: Welcome to it. This Friday, July 17th, it's Fisher Cats Friday.
1: Yay!
2: That means a 4-pack of tickets to the Fisher Cats later this morning.
1: That's always exciting.
2: Emoji day today. I just updated my phone. Did they change emojis again?
1: Oh, I don't know. I have to look.
2: I mean, the eggplant is not what it used to be. also, tattoo day today.
1: Yeah, I got some.
2: I find it very funny because a lot of times, you know, people put the Chinese little symbols on. Mm-hmm. And then the Chinese people write actually what you've written on your neck.
1: Yeah, and they're like, that's
2: that
1: not
2: looks
1: what.
2: Pretty. It means water. You have like water written on your neck. Well, that's nice. Yeah. Happy Friday.
3: Hit it!
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0: 95.7 WCIB New Hampshire in the morning. Here we are, the lazy, hazy, mayonnaise-y daisies of summer.
1: You know what? You are exactly right.
0: Although yesterday, not so mayonnaise-y at all.
1: Oh, it wasn't bad at all.
0: It wasn't that smoky.
1: No.
0: Which was a good thing.
1: Yeah. Nice. I could go outside and sit down.
0: However, the wind came.
1: Yeah.
0: Backyard umbrella. Three neighbors down.
1: Uh-oh.
2: Not that bad.
1: Hi, neighbor.
0: Mine now. No, just kidding. No, but
1: they claim it.

0: mine. I shall take your umbrella.
1: Mm-hmm. Yeah, well, hopefully things will shape up this weekend. I was just looking at the forecast. So mostly sunny, 83 today. Nice day.
2: Yes.
1: Go out and do whatever. 83 seems cool to me.
2: Oh, 83 seems perfect to me.
1: My brother-in-law, oh, it's the same with me, mm-hmm. but my brother-in-law and sister-in-law are up from Dallas, Texas, where it's usually around the
2: sunny. Oh, that's why it seems
1: degrees.
2: Cool to you, yeah.
1: My sister-in-law shows up yesterday wearing a
2: average.
1: Sweater. 80 degrees. It's cold!
2: No.
1: But the whole weekend, then tomorrow you may be dealing with a shower or a thunderstorm, then some sun and clouds on Sunday, going to be breezy. So it's a weekend. We're here, finally.
2: Yeah.
1: World Cup final game, so we get two games this weekend.
2: Yeah, so battle for third place on Saturday, and then the World Cup final.
1: How much would you hate to play that game tomorrow?
2: I would not like it. I know it's for third place, so they get something, but it still feels like...
1: We want to be the second loser.
2: I was going to say the loser's game, but I don't want to diminish their they're still amazing.
1: Of all the teams that battled, you were down to four teams.
2: Yeah.
1: That's it.
2: Right.
1: So it's France versus England.
2: I mean,
1: tomorrow.
2: When you're in the Olympics, you have three medals, first, second, and third. So it's a medal in that sense.
1: I think they should do jousting in the halftime or something. I don't know.
2: Yeah. Oh, water polo.
1: Water polo. Something. Whatever. So it's France versus England tomorrow. Should be interesting. Mm-hmm. Argentina, Spain on Sunday.
2: Yep.
1: That's the game that Emily will be at.
2: Yes.
1: We'll talk more about that coming up. That's a Sunday game.
2: In Concord.
1: In Concord. So that's a 3 o'clock kickoff.
2: Yes.
1: It's all these
2: 5 o'clock on Saturday.
1: Tomorrow, 3 o'clock, and where are we going to be? How are we going to be? So if you're following along, WZID.com. This is going to be a fun one, I think, on Sunday, where we're going to be.
2: Oh, yes.
1: Up in Concord. So today also Fisher Cats Friday. Taylor Fisher will join us later on from the Fisher Cats, talk about what's going on. They've become the Buffalo Tenders, all kinds of stuff. Didn't I see somewhere they were award-winning or something like? I received an email from
2: the wazoo.
1: Fisher Cats yesterday. I'm trying to find what I did with it.
2: His email?
1: Not from Taylor. Oh. It was from WWE Night.
2: Oh.
1: From Chris Jarrett over
2: Wrestling.
1: At the... let's see, Tuesday, July 21st is Tenders Tuesday.
2: Yes.
1: Original Tenders Bobblehead Giveaway presented by Delta Dental.
2: I like when Taylor comes in.
1: Yep. So anyway.
2: He's fun.
1: And with him, he's bringing a 4-pack of tickets to next Friday's game against the Somerset Patriots.
2: Excellent.
1: And I think they are the team from New York Yankees. I think.
2: Mm-hmm.
1: I'm not sure. But anyway. He'll straighten it all up for us, and that's coming up a little later this morning with the tickets on WZID.
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1: Yeah.
0: Actually, that's nice. The smoke has actually gone south of us.
1: Yeah.
0: Happy about that.
1: It's going to return, I'm told.
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1: Sorry.
0: Well, the fires have not gone out. It's just all about the jet stream.
1: Yeah.
0: It's where the jet stream.
1: Right.
0: It's amazing to me in Canada, there's 800 fires. Now, mind you, where they are, there's nobody. So most of them are started just by lightning or whatever.
1: Yeah.
0: Dry lightning.
1: Dry brush.
0: But I listened this morning and I heard a public service announcement for Smokey Bear. And Smokey Bear says 9 out of 10 forest fires are started by humans.
1: Hmm.
0: So 9 out of 10 of those forest fires.
1: Is this the exception to the rule?
0: Or? Well, I don't know. I'm just saying.
1: Okay.
0: But I was thinking about it because this has been going on forever. But
1: I know
0: it's been really noticeable the last few years.
1: Yeah.
0: And yeah, it's.
1: I wonder if anybody's working on a solution to stop it.
0: No, the answer would be no.
1: Wouldn't you think they would want to prevent this?
0: Well, they would, but here's the thing. It's one of those impossible jobs.
1: I'm saying
0: you know
1: this. Yeah, I'm saying this without any knowledge of how they
0: could. You know
1: what
0: would stop it? More snow and more rain.
1: Okay.
0: There you go.
1: Well, I heard one forecaster on a national news outlet say yesterday, it's not going to stop until it snows in Canada.
0: Okay.
1: Wow.
0: Mm-hmm.
1: That's not good.
0: Right. Let's go, Canada.
1: Yeah.
0: Come on. I'm okay with a little snow in July up in Canada.
1: It's fine.
0: As long as it's not here. Top of Mount Washington, fine with me too.
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2: Good morning. Two people arrested and charged in connection with a shooting in Manchester on Union Street at a gas station early Thursday morning. Police say officers learned that two people had been arguing, and then police at some point say shots were fired. A 47-year-old man who was involved in that initial argument was struck. He was taken to the hospital. 19-year-old Jovan Elias charged with 8 counts of attempted first-degree assault with a firearm, and 18-year-old Elijah Elias charged with 2 counts of first-degree assault. Governor Kelly Ayotte has signed a bill that will allow for a question in the next two general elections that asks whether voters want to cap local property taxes spent on public schools. If voters approve the question, property taxes that go towards school spending would be limited to no more than the cost of living index and the annual increase in the community's assessed property value. And the national average for a gallon of regular gas went up 10 cents since last week to $3.94 a gallon. According to AAA New England, instability along the Strait of Hormuz is contributing to the increase at the pump and pushing crude oil prices toward $80 per barrel. Most states are still averaging less than $4 per gallon. Here in New Hampshire, the average price is $3.93. That's down from $4.13 a month ago. In sports, World Cup soccer, England and France will battle for third place tomorrow, and Spain and Argentina will face off in the finals on Sunday. Red Sox are back at it today after the All-Star break with a doubleheader against the Rays. 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Sunny today, high 83 degrees. Some clouds this evening, overnight low 55, and more clouds tomorrow and breezy with a couple of showers and a thunderstorm, high 86. 60 degrees at WZID.
3: Smokey says,
4: only you can prevent wildfires.
3: There you go. Canada needs to hear that public service announcement a little bit more.
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4: Only you can prevent wildfires.
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2: His hair's all sticking up, you know what I mean?
3: But he's smart. I think.
1: Love his shoes.
2: Abby's back after 7. 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

0: 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Come on, Emily. Very good. Very good.
1: I'll practice.
0: This is it. This is the last weekend for World Cup

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2: I don't like it. I mean,
3: sorry, it didn't get passed by Margaret when, you know, this whole like trophy it. For the World Cup.
4: Yeah, it does look a little strange.
2: It's weird, but it's symbolic. It's two human figures holding up the planet Earth.
4: Ooh.
3: Okay. Well, that's
4: okay,
3: cool.
4: I see that now.
3: Well, it's the world, right? So they're holding up the world.
2: Yeah.
3: But there is no drinking out of that cup because it's not a cup.
2: Well, that's probably good.
3: Well, when you think about right? It's the Stanley Cup in hockey. Mm-hmm. It's a cup.
2: Oh, yep. Yeah. And they drink out of it.
4: And they use it.
3: God only knows what they do with that thing. It's pretty gross. But anyway, hey, you're weak with it. Damn, no, I'm good.
2: Yeah. Got it. All set.
3: So the World Cup comes to a close. We have a game tomorrow. But then on Sunday, it's the finals. And Emily, you're heading out and about.
4: I am.
3: Sunday, go up to Concord.
4: Up to Concord. We got a 3 p.m. kickoff. It'll be at Arts Alley. And the game will be streamed at Bank NH Stage.
3: Which is right
4: but
3: next door.
4: Also outside, too. It's going to be streamed
2: and
4: outside.
2: Too. Yeah. Yep.
4: So it's a double whammy.
2: Yes.
3: Argentina.
4: It'll be outside. So you have options.
3: Yep. You'll be there. Arts Alley, downtown Concord. Watching the game next door on a big screen at Bank NH Stage and dishing out prizes until halftime.
4: Yay. And I've never been to Arts Alley, but I heard it's really amazing.
3: Well, you've been to Bank NH Stage.
4: Yes, I've been there, which is a great venue.
3: it's the alley next door.
2: Okay. There's an Airstream. They offer drinks there. There's there's all kinds of games that you can play outside, and obviously they've added TVs, so and it's a little grassy area, so it's just fun.
4: Yay.
2: It's like it's just a recreational, like, come and relax, have a drink, have some fun kind of thing.
3: It's so perfect. There you go. Can watch the game, have some fun, and win some Truly prizes. I mean, if you haven't got your vuvuzela yet, it's time.
4: It's way past time.
3: Way past time.
2: You need it now.
4: But you need it.
3: You need a vuvuzela. You'll be ready for World Cup 2030, right? That's the next one.
4: Yep. 2030.
2: Wow. That sounds... Woo.
3: Think about it, Emily. You'll be married by then, I hope.
4: I hope by then. Hopefully.
3: 5:40. What? 5:45.
2: It's tough finding the venues.
3: On New Hampshire
4: Search
3: the morning.
4: Is on.
3: Getting around town. Any issues on the morning commute?
4: No major issues. We are seeing some light volume on the side streets and highways in Bedford and Manchester from 101 heading on to 293. And no major slowdowns on the Everett down to Nashua. Traffic is down to one lane on Route 106 in Loudoun due to construction. And heading to the coast, 101 East and westbound are slowing you down a bit by exit 3 in Candia due to construction. In Massachusetts, it's an easy ride on 495 north and southbound from Haverhill into Tewksbury. And no problems on Route 3 in Chelmsford or 95 south in Woburn. That's the latest from the WZID Traffic Network.
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12: Coffee Mate has released a limited edition creamer.
13: Okay.
12: For situationships.
14: Oh.
13: Okay.
12: Yeah, so you remember a situationship is an undefined romantic.
13: Yeah, not sure what we're doing yet.
12: Yep, that lacks commitment with a clear future. So now they have the situation sip.
14: Oh, I like that.
12: Mixed fruit creamer with strawberry, citrus, and mixed berry.
13: In my coffee?
12: Yeah.
14: I don't like that.
12: Ew.
14: But that makes sense because you don't really like a situationship.
12: Yeah, so you don't have to commit to it.
13: So I'm going to put that in my coffee and not like it.
12: I think, I think you put it in other stuff. Like, not that. I don't know. But if you want it, there you go.
14: Situation set.
12: Netflix is going to turn the board game Monopoly into a life-size reality show.
14: Oh.
12: Is this going to be like a four-hour game show? Because Monopoly.
14: I was going to say, that game lasts
13: 4 hours.
14: Forever.
13: It never ends. What are you talking about, 4 hours?
12: Gosh. Casting has begun. 12 players. It will premiere in 2027.
13: Oh, I can't wait.
12: I want to be the banker.
13: Who gets to be the house? I want to be the race car.
12: Yeah, right?
13: WCIV.

0: 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It's New Hampshire, the morning meal. Marga, Emily. Friday is here. TGIF. Sun's out.
1: Go on
0: the
1: beach. Out.
0: Get outside. Maybe play a little golf today. Whatever it is you're doing. Thanks for hanging out with us here at WZID. There's a gentleman by the name of Carl Radke. I'm not sure. People seem to know who he is. I don't know who he is. But he's the one that does the commercial with your situationship.
1: Oh.
0: Oh, coffee mate.
1: Okay.
0: Here's
1: the situation.
2: So now I'm on to something new.
0: This is awkward.
2: A situationship.
0: He kisses the
2: situation sip. It's been fun.
0: He's in bed with it.
2: I don't even know how to talk to you anymore. You think that's the reason why? I'm a mess.
0: Playing backgammon with it.
2: You said no labels.
0: Kissing the bottle. Said I love you.
2: Don't be jealous. You can be in a situationship with Situationsip, too. Just slide into Coffee Mate's DMs to start your flavor flame. Tastes like commitment issues?
3: I love it. It's so awesome.
0: All right. Tastes like commitment issues, but... Mm-hmm. That's weird.
1: Well.
0: But look it, they got me to watch it, right?
3: Yeah,
0: is
3: exactly.
0: Is that what it's all about?
3: Yep.
1: I don't recognize him either.
3: No.
0: I don't know who he is.
1: No. But people... Said he was looking for a no strings attached relationship this summer, and he found it.
0: Yep. Sure did.
1: With the coffee creamer.
3: Really, it says situation sip right on the bottle. Yep.
0: Summer House, is that something that's a show that people watch? Summer House? I don't know.
1: It's new to me.
0: Yep. There you go. Situation
1: sip. If you know, let me know, because I don't know.
0: All right, so can I get, is it available yet, or is it about to drop? What are we doing?
1: I assume that's going to be
0: mate?
1: On a store shelf soon.
0: All right, my friend Chuck, he's getting ready to go to Market Basket. Chuck, when you're way to Market Basket, see if you can get a
1: situation sip creamer.
0: If any of us need a situation sip creamer, it's you. Let us know.
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6: Good morning. In Manchester, two people have been arrested and charged in connection with a shooting on Union Street at a gas station early Thursday morning. Police say officers learned that two people had been arguing inside the gas station and continued outside. Police say at some point shots were fired and a 47-year-old man who was involved in the initial argument was struck. He was taken to the hospital. 19-year-old Jovan Elias is charged with 8 counts of attempted first-degree assault with a firearm, and 18-year-old Elijah Elias is charged with 2 counts of first-degree assaults. Governor Kelly Ayotte has signed a bill that will allow for a question in the next 2 general election that asks whether voters want to cap local property taxes spent on public schools. If voters approve the question, property taxes that go towards school spending would be limited to no more than the cost of living index and the annual increase in the community's assessed property value. And the national average for a gallon of regular gasoline went up 10 cents since last week to $3.94 a gallon. According to AAA New England, instability along the Strait of Hormuz is contributing to the increase at the pump and pushing crude oil prices toward $80 per barrel. Most states are still averaging less than $4 per gallon. Here in New Hampshire, the average price is $3.93. That's down from $4.13 a month ago. In sports, Red Sox are back at it today after the All-Star break with a doubleheader against the Rays. World Cup soccer, England and France will battle for third place tomorrow, and Spain and Argentina will face off in the finals on Sunday. 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Sunny today, a high 83 degrees. Some clouds this evening. Overnight temperatures drop down to the mid-50s. Cloudy and breezy tomorrow with a couple of showers and a thunderstorm, high 86. 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
7: Friday, TGIF. It's Friday.
6: It's Friday.
7: In 2 days, it'll be Monday. It'll be Monday.
6: And you won't be here.
7: Friday, July 17th is the day. It's Fisher Cats Friday. That means a 4-pack of tickets after 8 o'clock this morning.
6: Oh, I forgot my red sneakers.
7: Oh, boy.
6: Uh-oh.
8: Oh, no.
7: Also,
8: sorry,
7: emoji
8: Taylor.
7: Day today. What did you say? We got new emojis?
6: Yes. We got a meteor one. We've got a monarch butterfly now.
8: A lighthouse.
7: Oh, cool.
6: It's going to be cool.
7: Very cool. New eggplant one I heard, too. It's also tattoo day today.
6: There's one of us in this room that has tattoos. The rest do not.
7: Yep.
8: Correct.
7: And it's also lottery day today.
6: Ooh.
7: If you can figure out which one has the tattoo, it's like you've won the lottery. It's Friday.
9: It's Friday. We're all in
6: a great mood. Yes. The weekend's almost here.
9: You know, this is going to be great.
6: Happy Friday.
10: Woo! I am happy. I am happy. La, la, la, la, la.
11: Thank God it's Friday.
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13: 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Can you tell?
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0: 95.7 WZID New Hampshire in the morning. Friday is here in TGI. Beautiful looking day out there.
1: Gorgeous.
0: Why does 82 seem cool to me?
1: I don't know.
0: It sounds like the perfect temperature,
1: to
0: right?
1: Me. Well,
2: it's been so hot.
0: Right?
1: And 82. Humid.
2: At 82 is like,
0: 82.
2: But it'll be beautiful.
0: What's the frizz factor for today?
2: Frizz factor? Yeah. Oh, you mean the hum-a-diddy?
0: Yeah. Frizz factor. Your hair okay today?
2: So far, so good. Yeah.
1: I was going to say.
0: Just checking. Here's a great line for you, Marga.
2: Yes?
0: Sorry I'm late, but I got here as soon as I wanted to.
2: Yeah. I like that one.
1: Ooh. I like the queen is never late. Everyone else is simply early. I like that one, too.
2: That suits me better.
0: There you go. The queen is late. No, I'm sorry I'm late. I got here as soon as I wanted to. Thank you very much. That's pretty much the reason, right?
1: All right.
0: So we've been talking about the issue with the lettuce. Everybody can cyclo...
2: Spiriasis.
0: Yeah, that word. Mm-hmm. Nausea, heartburn, indigestion. This word. Upset stomach. Diarrhea. How'd you like to be that guy from that song?
2: No.
0: Your solo, your word is diarrhea.
2: Now sing about it.
1: It's so good.
0: Diarrhea. No, there's nothing good about diarrhea.
1: Well,
0: true. What it means, how you spell the word.
2: Oh, yeah.
1: Yeah, that's hard to spell.
2: D-I-A-R-R-H-E-A. It's not hard to spell.
1: Diarrhea.
0: Yeah, it is.
1: Got to emphasize that H.
0: So I'm understanding now that they're blaming Taco Bell.
2: So
0: Taco Bell's been giving people diarrhea forever.
2: Yeah. Yeah. What's new?
0: Well, that's something not new. So it's their lettuce, I guess, that they're yes. pointing the finger at now.
2: Mm-hmm. We did mention that yesterday. You're like, no, that's not it. They just said it was, you know.
0: Authorities,
2: they were not serving their lettuce.
0: Well, that's what they did. They took it off. But
2: yeah.
0: Authorities investigate Taco Bell and lettuce as cyclosporiasis outbreak surges.
1: Mm. You get to do that again.
0: It's more of a splat than... Some locations pull ingredients. Yeah, I'm just looking at all of the... And it's out in the Midwest. It hasn't affected...
2: There's two cases in New Hampshire, but Michigan is where the most cases are for some reason.
1: Big Taco Bell fans.
2: I guess so.
1: I've never been.
0: You've never been to Taco Bell?
1: Never. And now I definitely never will. Mm-hmm. Sorry, Taco Bell.
0: I've only been because, you know, my kids, can we go through Taco Bell? All right. Mm-hmm. I've had a couple times, but not.
2: Yep.
0: Now, I'm not a fast food person, I'm sorry.
2: I used to be a long time ago. I'm not anymore, but Taco Bell, I never have been through one of their places either.
0: You like Chipotle, too.
2: I love Chipotle.
0: Yeah, Chipotle.
1: I do like Chipotle.
0: There's another one. I've never been there.
2: I'm not going this week.
1: No.
0: No, but I've never been there.
2: Yeah.
1: Wow.
2: I like Chipotle because it was fresh stuff. Yeah. And
0: another place you used to go for that type of food is Qdoba.
2: Yeah. I went there once, didn't like it.
0: Yeah.
1: I haven't been there.
2: Yeah, they have a Qdoba by the Merrimack outlets. And maybe it's good. I just the time that I went, which was not that location, I was like, no.
1: Nope.
0: Kyle, hang on a minute.
1: Oh boy. Yeah.
2: Oh Kyle.
0: Oh Kyle.
2: Oh Kyle. We're talking about diarrhea, so Kyle had to call.
0: There you go. Well, I can't wait to hear this. All right, well, we're waiting for Kyle's call.
2: Cue the Kyle.
0: Here on New Hampshire in the Morning on WZID. Getting around town, Emily. If we're going to go to Taco Bell for breakfast, how's the ride?
1: Well, I double question your choices, but it's a clear ride to Taco Bell if that's what you want to do. So far, an easy ride on the highways and side streets in Bedford and Manchester from 101 heading on to 293, and no major slowdowns on the Everett down to Nashua. Traffic is down to one lane on Route 106 up in Loudoun by Chichester Road. And we're seeing light volume on 93 south starting in Methuen heading into Andover. It's about a 65-minute ride into Boston, 495 north and southbound are moving along well from Haverhill down to exit 92, and no problems on Route 3 or 95 south in Woburn. That's the latest from the WZID Traffic Network.
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0: fresh in the morning. Friday questions to start your day. All right, they're pushing this Halloween in July. Why?
1: Money.
2: I thought it was always Christmas in July.
0: Right, but now it's Halloween. This is the second year in a row I've seen this.
1: Or Summerween, they're calling it.
0: Yeah, Summerweenies is what I call it. Yeah. I'd rather have a Summerweenie on the grill.
1: Yeah, exactly.
0: Not put up a pumpkin.
2: Nope. Right? I went to the mall the other day, and there were pumpkins everywhere.
1: Mm-hmm. They're all over Hobby Lobby, which I get. That's a craft store.
0: Right, I understand. It's that you're getting a season ahead, but why would I put decorations out?
1: Nope.
0: I mean, my 4th of July flag's still flying.
1: So if you're somebody who's prepping for the holiday and you're making stuff, I get it. But for me, I'm very much in the moment. Like, this is July. I want to enjoy July.
0: Hey, summer. We're having a Halloween party on Sunday. You want to come?
1: No.
0: I don't think so.
1: Nor do I want your Christmas in July
0: either. Come in costume. Right,
1: right? Yeah, stop putting my holidays 3 months ahead of time.
0: That's my next question, because I told you, the weekend of the 4th of July. 4th of July was on a Saturday. That Monday, mm-hmm. I was in one of the big box stores, and they had the Halloween decorations up already.
1: Yeah. Mm-hmm.
0: For sale. Some of them kind of cute, but I'm just too early.
1: I mean, I don't, it's fine. They're great. Good for you, but I'm not decorating mummies, the eyes that light up.
0: Very cute. Now, have you seen anything Christmas yet?
1: Yes.
2: Really?
0: In a store?
1: But it was Hobby Lobby.
0: No, see, that doesn't count.
2: I was going to say, I haven't seen any Christmas. Not in a Lowe's, not in a Home Depot
1: or any of those
2: stores.
1: Like,
2: I was in Target, and I didn't see, I saw Halloween, and I saw back to school.
1: Yeah.
0: Well, I think at Lowe's and Home Depot next week, the snowblowers come out.
1: I bet. Yeah. They usually come out like August 1st. Yeah.
2: Wow. But I'm wondering, is it a marketing thing? So stores are, like, we're hopping on it first, so
0: they
2: people
0: get our
2: stuff
0: first. They have to be a season ahead.
1: Yeah.
0: Look, right now, go to a store and try to find a bathing suit.
1: That makes me so mad, because what if something happens and I need a new suit? Like,
0: you're forcing me to go online and buy one.
1: Yes, that's true, because it's the only place I can find
0: it. Right? I mean, I'm already buying back to school clothes.
1: So it's like, keep some stuff that's
0: I can't buy a back to school bikini. Oh. I'm in a different school than everybody else, just so you know.
1: Clearly.
2: Clearly.
1: The school of life.
0: But, I mean, you would think, I know there are specialty shops that you can go to that if you want to buy a bathing suit, that's what they sell. But they're few and far between around here.
2: Very few in person.
1: Yeah. Mm-hmm. Now, please keep some things that are, like, in the moment that you need. Like, I want to go get a short-sleeve shirt instead of a wool sweater right now.
0: Right? We do not need a wool sweater, and probably until the beginning of October. Maybe.
2: Hopefully.
0: Yeah, hopefully is right.
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3: Good morning. Two people arrested and charged in connection with a shooting in Manchester on Union Street at a gas station early Thursday morning. Police say officers learned that two people had been arguing, and then police at some point say shots were fired. A 47-year-old man who was involved in that initial argument was struck. He was taken to the hospital. 19-year-old Jovan Elias charged with 8 counts of attempted first-degree assault with a firearm, and 18-year-old Elijah Elias charged with 2 counts of first-degree assault. Governor Kelly Ayotte has signed a bill that will allow for a question in the next two general elections that asks whether voters want to cap local property taxes spent on public schools. If voters approve the question, property taxes that go towards school spending would be limited to no more than the cost of living index and the annual increase in the community's assessed property value. And the national average for a gallon of regular gas went up 10 cents since last week to $3.94 a gallon. According to AAA New England, instability along the Strait of Hormuz is contributing to the increase at the pump and pushing crude oil prices toward $80 per barrel. Most states are still averaging less than $4 per gallon. Here in New Hampshire, the average price is $3.93. That's down from $4.13 a month ago. In sports, World Cup soccer, England and France will battle for third place tomorrow, and Spain and Argentina will face off in the finals on Sunday. Red Sox are back at it today after the All-Star break with a doubleheader against the Rays. 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Sunny today, high 83 degrees. Some clouds this evening, overnight low 55, and more clouds tomorrow and breezy with a couple of showers and a thunderstorm, high 86. 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All new beverages like the crafted soda or the refresher. 63 degrees at WZID.
4: Pushing the seasons out is what we're talking about.
3: Yeah.
4: The Shaheen and Gordon studio line at 603-666-0957. You had a comment?
5: The one thing that really bothers me is they put that Halloween candy out in like August.
4: Mm-hmm.
5: It's disgusting by October. Think about it.
4: Right.
5: Same thing with all the holidays. The candy and all the sweets come out so early that they can't be that fresh.
6: Yeah. Well, and also a lot of people are eating it and then have to go back and buy more.
7: True.
5: Yeah, that's what we do too. It's out there. You might as well eat it.
4: But every time you go in the bag, you have to say trick or treat, just so you know.
5: Okay.
4: I don't care if it's August or September. You still, I mean, it is Halloween candy, right? And how do you get Halloween candy?
6: Mm. Trick or treat.
4: Uh-huh. Trick or treat. And even so, like she said, candy being gross, they changed the formula and it's...
6: Lasts forever?
4: No, it tastes gross.
6: Oh.
4: The Twix ain't a Twix anymore. I'm telling you right now. Oh. Don't even get me started.

0: 95.7 WZID. It's New Hampshire in the morning. Neil, Marga, Emily, Friday, Fisher Cats Friday, just after 8 o'clock.
1: Taylor's coming in.
0: Taylor will be here with the tickets, a 4-pack of tickets for the Fisher Cats. So a week from today, they're playing the Somerset Patriots.
1: Ooh.
0: Game time, 6:03.
1: Yeah.
2: Love it.
0: We're in the 6:03. 4-day work weeks. We were talking about this. They said Iceland, very successful, hugely successful.
1: Yeah.
0: I got some reasons why. We should have a 4-day work week.
1: Okay, good.
0: I copyrighted the phrase, I hate Tuesdays.
1: Yeah.
0: Well, you know what I mean? On Mondays, right? So Tuesday would be your Monday.
1: Mm-hmm.
2: Okay.
0: If you came in on Monday. So this is where the confusion starts with a 4-day work week.
1: Yes.
0: Will some of us have to work Monday and some, you know, so we'll have Friday
1: half,
0: off?
1: Half, half.

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1: Hefty, hefty, hefty!
2: The two Jimmies. There's nobody else, right?
3: Right. I don't know. I'm sleeping.
2: And think about when you have a holiday, 4-day weekend.
3: Yeah, that sounds lovely.
2: I mean, I'm just...
3: Are we going to propose that to our boss?
2: Nope. You can. I have nothing to do with it.
4: See, I feel like
3: if I'm not here on Monday, you know it didn't go well.
4: I feel like I wouldn't know what to do with myself with all that.
2: Well, you work 7 days a week.
4: Yeah.
2: Most of the time, right?
4: Like I have one day off and I'm like antsy,
2: right?
4: Anxious.
2: You're not, what do I do?
4: Yep.
3: I look at you like you have your cuckoo, but I did the same thing when I was your age. I had three jobs at least.
2: Same thing here.
3: And I did the same thing.
2: Three jobs, a kid, right?
3: And you did, yeah.
2: Oh, yeah. I mean, I was sleeping on the floor at a radio station, you know, on a couple nights a week. And then I'd go home, you know, and Donna and I would switch the kid off. You know what I mean?
4: There you
2: so
4: go.
2: She would go to work.
4: Your turn.
2: It was like two shifts of passing in the night.
3: Right.
2: Again.
4: You just got to get by.
2: Yeah. And I do get that way too, antsy. Like if, say, nobody's around and I'm at home.
3: Yep.
2: And like all my projects are in limbo right now. Mm-hmm. Because there's stuff going on at my house.
3: Yeah, and you can't.
2: And I can't?
3: Them. Yeah.
2: I get the antsy part.
4: Yeah, so you're like, no.
3: I don't get the antsy part. I get antsy when there's people around me. If there's nobody home, I'm like, yay.
4: Bedtime.
2: Well, I mean, the music does get louder when nobody's home at my house. Bass is thumping.
4: See, if no one's home, I'm going to sleep.
2: Yeah. Wow.
3: That's what I mean. If nobody's home, I'm like,
4: Yeah.
2: You know, it's so funny. Ever since I was a kid, it was one of those things where I was the first one up in the morning.
3: Yep. You still are.
2: And last one to bed.
3: FOMO.
2: I don't FOMO, whatever. But even, you know, I'm like doing stuff. I'm like, everybody else is in bed. What am I missing?
4: Sleep.
2: And that's it.
3: That's all you're missing.
2: 6:46. Friday morning is here. Here's to the 4-day work week.
4: Here's to it.
2: Don't think it'll ever happen.
3: Nope.
2: How's the ride?
4: It's definitely looking like a Friday out there. We're seeing some light volume on the side streets in Manchester by Granite Street. And so far, 293 is moving along well from 101 in Bedford up towards the Hooksett Tolls. Traffic is down to one lane on Route 106 in Loudoun by Chichester Road. But the effort is clear north and southbound. And we're seeing some light volume on 93 south from Salem into Methuen. Once you're in Massachusetts, some slowdowns on Route 3 in Chelmsford by exit 81. But no major delays on 495 south from Haverhill down to Tewksbury. That's the latest from the WZID Traffic Network.
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1: Tom Brady wants to be a wrestler?
2: Oh,
1: he's waiting for the WWE to call him. He said, my boy Gronk's done it, and I've been waiting now for them to come up with a storyline for me to get in the mix. I'm retired from football, but I'm still an athlete.
2: Okay,
1: I don't see it happening. Okay.
3: I know that's one I wouldn't watch. Yeah.
1: Yeah.
2: No.
3: I'd like to see him get pinned. Sorry, Tom.
2: I don't see him doing that with all his, you know,
3: pretty boy stuff.
2: Face.
3: Yeah.
1: He's too, not that. Anyway, Courtney Cox has been friend-zoned by her boyfriend. Whoops. I guess for a long time, everybody's told her that he was a free spirit and had one foot out the door the whole time, but she didn't realize it. So Courtney Cox is single again. William Shatner is gearing up for his first heavy metal performance.
2: Oh, my.
1: The Uckers at Riot Fest in Chicago. He'll take the stage September 20th. By the way, he's 95.
3: Here's his announcement.
4: Fans, Shatner here, and I've been digging around, found all those letters you sent me, and I decided you're such big fans of mine that I'm going to debut my heavy metal record at Riot Fest, and I hope you're there, and I hope I'm there, and I hope that you have my writer, and yes, don't forget my bowl of sauerkraut, if you please.
1: That's on his rider. He needs sauerkraut. I love it.
2: I hope I'm there.
1: Yeah.
3: That should be an explosive.
1: Well, he's 95.
3: An explosive appearance, boy.
5: And I know.

0: morning, Starshine. The Earth says hello.
1: Hello? Hello?
2: New Hampshire in the morning.
3: Good morning.
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0: 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Friday is here.
1: It's here.
0: Friday. Big weekend plans. Neil and Margaret's weekend planner.
1: Yeah.
0: 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We got good stuff.
1: Lots of ideas.
2: Oh, yeah.
0: Somebody's holding a World Cup party.
2: Someone amazing.
1: Somebody next to me.
0: Yeah. Up in Concord. You can see it, read all about it there at WZID.com. There's fireworks happening this weekend, too.
2: Oh.
0: Depending on where you are. You can read all about that. Petting zoo.
2: Oh, little animals.
1: I love the animals.
0: So
1: yep.
0: Let's see. Oh, there's a STEM presentation. I'm just giving you the highlights. 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
1: Uh-huh.
0: Lots of good stuff there for you to do. You know what else is good?
1: What?
0: Abby's joke.
2: Why did the deer need braces?
0: Why did the deer need braces? Is on the way.
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1: Good morning. Two people have been arrested and charged in connection with a shooting in Manchester on Union Street at a gas station early Thursday morning. Police say officers learned that two people had been arguing and at some point shots were fired. 47-year-old man who was involved in the initial argument was struck. He was taken to the hospital. 19-year-old Jovan Elias charged with 8 counts of attempted first-degree assault with a firearm. And 18-year-old Elijah Elias charged with 2 counts of first-degree assault. Governor Kelly Ayotte has signed a bill that will allow for a question in the next two general elections that asks whether voters want to cap local property taxes spent on public schools. If voters approve the question, property taxes that go towards school spending would be limited to no more than the cost of living index and the annual increase in the community's assessed property value. And the national average for a gallon of regular gasoline went up 10 cents since last week to $3.94 a gallon. According to AAA New England, instability along the Strait of Hormuz is contributing to the increase at the pump and pushing crude oil prices toward $80 per barrel. Now, most states are still averaging less than $4 per gallon. And here in New Hampshire, the average price is $3.93. That's down from $4.13 a month ago. In sports, Red Sox are back at it today after the All-Star break with a doubleheader against the Rays. World Cup soccer, England and France will battle for third place tomorrow, and Spain and Argentina will face off in the finals on Sunday. 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Sunny today, a high 83 degrees. Partly cloudy this evening, overnight low 55. And cloudy and breezy tomorrow with a couple of showers and a thunderstorm, high 86. 64 degrees at WZID.
0: Welcome in. It's Friday.
1: Hi.
0: Happy Friday.
1: Hi, Friday.
0: Friday, July 17th is the day today. Friday, July 17th. It's Fisher Cats Friday.
13: Let's go.
0: Next hour, four-pack of tickets to next Friday's game. When Taylor is here with the Fisher Cats. It's emoji day today. What are we doing? The hashtag, I'm going to do the one with the sunglasses.
1: Yes.
14: Oh, the cool.
1: Of course you are.
14: Cool dude one.
0: Cool dude.
1: You're
0: cool.
14: I'm going to do the yellow heart.
0: Yellow heart. Uh-huh. Marga, what are you doing?
1: The laughing emoji.
0: Okay. Here you go. It's also tattoo day today. One of us has a tattoo. Not me.
14: Not me.
1: I've got three, so I've got one for each of you.
0: Yeah, there you go. Also, lottery day today.
14: Ooh, cha-ching.
0: Cha-ching. Play the lottery. Isn't it like a giant jackpot?
1: Yes.
0: And it's also a special birthday today. She knows what she knows. Who's singing? Come on, you know this.

0: going, Emily? You better look up today's birthday.
1: Do you know how many people are yelling at the radio right now because we're not getting this?
0: He's 74 years old today. Here comes the hook. Oh, come on. Used to be in a show, wore a bathing suit all the time.
1: David Hasselhoff!
0: Yeah. Happy birthday to the Hawk.
2: It's Friday. We're all in a great mood. Yes. The weekend's almost here.
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1: Why did the deer need braces?
2: Abby, why did the deer need braces?
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2: Oh, dear.
1: Oh, yeah.
3: Poor thing. He was so mad, too, because all of his hay used to get stuck in his teeth.
4: Oh, that's terrible.
3: WZID.

0: And there's even more out there you could add to it. But there you go. Summer 2026. Welcome to it. 603-666-0957. Hello.
1: Hello, it's Carrie. How are you?
2: Hi, Carrie.
0: And to what, you're on the air, by the way. What do we deserve this call?
1: Well, I was just going to give you a little fun fact. Do you know what Steal My Sunshine means by Len?
2: No, I don't.
1: They're talking about the 420 stuff. I was yesterday old when I found that out yesterday. Oh.
2: Steal My Sunshine.
0: Steal My Sunshine. Okay. There you go.
1: Yep. Well, That's what it is. Like I said, I think I was about yesterday old.
0: And yesterday, years
1: and
0: old.
1: I'm like, what are they talking about? Steal my sunshine.
0: That was part of our summer mix right there.
2: Yes.
0: Carrie, Marga has some important news to share with you.
2: Yes, did you hear that Guinness finally contacted us? Guinness World Records? They finally got back to us, and they are looking at our request. So we are one step closer to breaking a world record, which is your goal for Neil.
0: We are one step closer in the hustle.
1: I have, like, a woman's group that I started on Nextdoor. There's, like, 50 women, and that's the first thing I posted. I'm like, WZID, hustle, blah, blah, blah. There's, like, 10 people that are like, I'm there. I'm recruiting everybody. I'm so excited.
0: I love it.
2: All right. Well, we are one step closer.
0: One step closer to
2: making this happen.
0: With the Fisher Cats. So anyway, at least we heard back from them.
2: Yes.
0: Which is a plus.
1: Yes.
2: We were wondering.
0: Yeah. I mean, you know how many records have been broken in the time that we've been talking about this? I mean, somebody set the record, Carrie, running with a balloon between their knees.
2: Yeah.
1: At least ours is cool.
2: Right?
1: Mean, come on.
2: Yeah.
0: Somebody
2: exactly.
0: broke a record for most mouse clicks in 30 seconds.
2: Right. Dumb.
1: That's dumb.
2: It is
0: We're
2: going
0: to do the hustle.
1: Right? That's cool. All these people jamming.
0: Right.
1: Ages. I mean, come on. That's going to be so cool.
2: Oh, it's going to be amazing.
1: Be more than 500.
0: Yep.
1: Oh, I can't wait. I'm so excited.
2: Oh, and I have an idea. I have an idea for you with our t-shirts too, Carrie, and you're going to be part of it.
1: Sweet.
2: Because you're the one that's making this happen.
1: Oh, I'm so excited. I can't wait.
0: We just do like sign language to each other here. Wow. Anyway. Well, Carrie, always good to hear your voice. Now I know. Don't steal anybody's sunshine, okay?
2: That's right.
1: Yeah, don't come after you.
0: I hope you have a wonderful weekend, all right? And we'll, as we get closer to the hustle, we'll let you know as soon as we hear back.
1: Awesome. Thank you so much. I love you guys. Have a fantastic weekend.
2: You too.
0: Well.
2: I love you back.
0: Bye, Carrie. All right. So Carrie sounds like she's moving right along in her commute this morning.
2: She is.
0: Any issues out there?
3: No major issues. Volume is picking up in Manchester on the side streets, heading off 293. A few delays in the usual spots in Bedford on 101 by State Route 114 and on South River Road. We're still seeing that construction up in Loudoun. Traffic is down to one lane on Route 106, but the Everett is clear north and southbound by the tolls, and no major slowdowns on 93 south from Salem into Methuen. It's looking like a 70-minute ride into Boston with heavy traffic heading south on Route 3. There's been a crash in Billerica by exit 76. And further down, a serious crash on 495 north by exit 58, causing a 3-mile backup. 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That's the latest from the WZID Traffic Network.
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0: 95.7 WZID New Hampshire in the morning. Neil, Marga, Emily. So you know this, Emily. They say that marriage immediately adds 4.5 pounds. That's all. Oh, no, that's the prenup that weighs 4.5 pounds.
1: Oh, my God.
2: I see what you did there.
0: Coming up on New Hampshire in the morning, we have your Feel Good Friday story,
2: yes.
0: Right? Margaret's got that for us. 4-pack of tickets to the Fisher Cats. And I did not think Emily could ever get angry. Ever.
2: No, Miss Sunshine, no.
0: What's got Emily? You can hear. Can you listen? You hear that? Yeah,
2: it's
0: that's
2: like,
0: her steaming
2: like
0: mad.
2: Sizzling.
1: Yeah,
0: something.
1: I'm mad.
0: She's mad. What's got Emily so hopping mad?
1: This rarely happens, but
2: yeah. It's a slow
1: fired
2: boil.
1: Up.
0: Yeah. Mm-hmm. And what's Emily fired up about? That's coming up here at WZID.
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Good morning. Two people arrested and charged in connection with a shooting in Manchester on Union Street at a gas station early Thursday morning. Police say officers learned that two people had been arguing, and then police at some point say shots were fired. A 47-year-old man who was involved in that initial argument was struck. He was taken to the hospital. 19-year-old Jovan Elias charged with 8 counts of attempted first-degree assault with a firearm, and 18-year-old Elijah Elias charged with 2 counts of first-degree assault. Governor Kelly Ayotte has signed a bill that will allow for a question in the next two general elections that asks whether voters want to cap local property taxes spent on public schools. If voters approve the question, property taxes that go towards school spending would be limited to no more than the cost of living index and the annual increase in the community's assessed property value. And the national average for a gallon of

0: Regular gas went up 10 cents since last week to $3.94 a gallon. According to AAA New England, instability along the Strait of Hormuz is contributing to the increase at the pump and pushing crude oil prices toward $80 per barrel. Most states are still averaging less than $4 per gallon. Here in New Hampshire, the average price is $3.93. That's down from $4.13 a month ago. In sports, World Cup soccer, England and France will battle for third place tomorrow, and Spain and Argentina will face off in the finals on Sunday. Red Sox are back at it today after the All-Star break with a doubleheader against the Rays. 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Sunny today, high 83 degrees. Some clouds this evening, overnight low 55, and more clouds tomorrow and breezy with a couple of showers and a thunderstorm, high 86. 65 degrees at WZID.
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2: I'm awake.
4: Are you awake?
0: A little reveille to get you going.
4: Are you Let's go! It's Friday! Comes the weekend, and what has Emily so ticked off? It's amazing to believe.
0: Well, she's
4: about
0: steaming.
4: It next in WZI.

0: I feel like for this next segment, we need to calm Emily down a little bit here.
1: Good luck.
2: Ooh. Now it's like just hearing this is irritating.
1: She's all...
0: All right, I'll shut it off. Sorry.
2: Miss Sunshine's all fired up today.
0: Wow. What has Emily fired up? Now, here's the thing. So, Emily, you purchased a new pair of sneakers a couple months ago.
2: Yes. So, if you know me, buying something new takes a long time for me to, like, just bite the bullet and do it. So,
0: you've been talking about a new phone for how long now?
2: It's been months. And my phone is overheating. It's, like, barely working. Mm-hmm. It's on its last leg, but I'm still using it.
0: So, the sneakers you purchased have a defect.
2: So, yes. So, I purchased, finally, new sneakers. And immediately the top ripped, and for some reason they just don't want to stay tied. They
0: so
2: come
0: they
2: untied constantly.
0: Defective laces,
2: especially on the right foot.
0: Mm-hmm.
2: Just always. I mean, Marga can attest. My shoes are untied half the time, and that sometimes I don't even bother retying it because it's just going to become untied 5 minutes later.
1: She's like, just leave it.
0: All right. So this is
2: don't judge me.
0: This you're annoyed by this, but this is not what has you ticked off.
2: No. So we made a funny video, of course, and a woman commented telling me how to tie my shoes. And I mean, I appreciate the advice, but also I know how to tie my shoes.
0: Well,
1: that's not the problem.
0: Well, that's what I'm saying, but to send the link with this kid talking to poor about, you
3: know. This is a super simple, easy way how to tie a shoe.
0: Did you have to send the link?
3: The first thing you're going to do is take your laces and make the letter X. Then what you're going to do is take one of the ends and put it through the bottom of your X. Then you have another X. And pull it tight. After you pull it tight, you're gonna make an X again. Put it through the bottom of your X.
2: The fact
3: and
2: it's a
3: pull
2: kid
3: it.
2: Telling me how to
3: But
2: speak.
3: This time, don't pull it too tight because we need to make sure there's room. There's one little hole in it. Then you're gonna take one of your laces, put it through your
0: I've never seen
3: hole.
0: Shoes tied this way, by the way,
3: take
0: in my life.
3: The other lace. And put it through your hole again. Then what you're going to do is take your loops, pull it tight. That is how to tie a shoe. If these parts are a little too small, you can always pull them.

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2: This problem.
3: No, I get
2: well,
3: this.
2: There's only one way to solve this. You gotta go buy new sneakers.
4: Go buy some new laces.
5: What if those start untying then? Then I know it's a new problem.
6: 500 North Commercial Street. Somebody please send Emily some new laces.
2: Size? Yeah. No, just go buy new sneakers. She needs new sneakers.
5: I know, but I just bought these. I can't.
2: Yeah, but they're falling apart.
6: Get some new laces. All right, so here's the thing. I understand this because sometimes you buy these shoes and they have, a lot of times, what are the topsiders? They have that leather tie. Mm-hmm. That thing never stays tied, ever. It always comes undone. It's not. They're different laces than yours. But have you seen they have the leather laces?
2: No.
6: You've never seen those?
2: No, I don't think
6: like
2: so.
6: Like on topsiders? Yeah, no. They're like leather.
2: Yeah.
6: And they
5: don't
6: always
5: hold well.
6: I get so mad that I took the hot glue gun and just glued them. Oh. I'll just slip them on.
5: I know, but then I started doing the slip-on method and my nails started coming off.
2: Popping off, yeah. I had that problem too.
6: Skechers does sell step-ins.
2: Yeah, Sofia Vergara loves them. Mm.
6: Remember the Super Bowl commercial? Kept chucking them out the window.
5: Yes. Gosh.
6: I think we should start a GoFundMe.
2: I think I'm just going to go buy some for her this weekend because she's not going to buy them for herself.
5: I won't. But ask me in, I would say like 3 months is probably when I'll buy a new pair.
2: Okay.
6: 500 North Commercial Street is where we're located. If you want to send her some new, and they're white laces, right?
2: Yep.
6: New white laces. Off-white, whatever. Please help.
5: And I swear, I can tie a shoe.
6: Please help. Bro.
5: Can you play a Sarah McLachlan commercial while you said do that?
6: I tried playing the music, but she told me to shut it off.
5: I know, that's it. She did.
6: All right, Emily, calm down. You're going to do a traffic report here.
5: I'll calm down. Okay. I'm calm. Some slowdowns in Manchester on the side streets by South Willow Street and over by Mammoth Road just off 293. And we're seeing a few delays in the usual spots. Yes, my shoes are tied in Bedford on 101 by State Route 114 and South River Road.
4: Okay, check it.
5: Mm-hmm. We're seeing a few delays up in Loudoun. Traffic is down to one lane on Route 106 due to construction, and volume is picking up at the state line on 93 South from Exit 1 in Salem down to Methuen. Once you're in Massachusetts, a serious crash on 495 North by Exit 58. We're seeing a 3-mile backup and another crash on 93 South just before Exit 27, slowing you down. 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That's the latest from the WZID Traffic Network.
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6: Situation sip.
5: Mixed fruit creamer. Strawberry, citrus, and mixed berry notes, and works in iced coffee. Well, I don't know about that, but maybe some other things. But would you like a situation sip?
6: Situation sip. No, I'm good, thanks. Okay. I have enough of that in my life. Would I need more to drink it? No, thanks.
5: Netflix.
6: Say it. Situation sip.
5: True. It's a little challenging. Netflix wants to turn the board game Monopoly into a life-size reality show with a $2 million prize. How long is this show going to be? Like 4 hours?
6: It never ends.
5: Right?
6: Then at the end, somebody's going to throw the board.
5: Gosh. I don't know. We'll see. It's coming in 2027. And when you go past jail, where are you going?
6: Right.
7: I want to be the banker.
5: No, I'm going to be the banker.
6: I'm just going to go to jail.
5: She's already angry.
6: I'm going directly to jail.

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1: 95.7 right WZID, New Hampshire in the morning. Neil, Marga, Emily, have you calmed down a little?
2: I feel relatively calm.
1: Well, thank you for Celeste for calling, and she had some advice. Just return the shoes. And yep. What'd your mother say?
2: And my mom said we could go tomorrow.
1: Just get new shoes?
3: Mom to the rescue.
1: Mom, you buying?
2: Right.
3: Because that's the only way she's going to get them.
1: Friday morning is here at WZID, and you feel like a feel-good Friday story?
2: We need one? Feeling it.
1: All right, Margaret's got it for us.
3: All right, I found this story earlier this week, and I just love it. There is a video that was posted by a woman named Lucinda of an older airport worker, because she saw that he was limping pretty badly, and she said, you know, let's help this guy retire. He's 64 years old, but he's a veteran, and he's got some serious knee problems that he's not been able to fix. So she posted a GoFundMe campaign to help him and raised $184,000.
2: Wow.
3: Yeah. That's and he incredible. Didn't, you know, he's one of those guys, didn't expect it, didn't expect help, didn't ask for help. But somebody saw something, did something about it, which happens a lot in New Hampshire, I've noticed too.
1: Yes.
3: You see something and you do something about it, and Lucinda did just that.
1: Everybody's ready to step up, right?
3: Yeah.
1: Here she is, and here he is talking about it.
4: I saw out the window. What really was hard for me was just the conditions he was in, and I didn't even know his story at that point. Immediately when I sat on the airplane was, if anybody knew who he was, could we get him retired?
5: My plan was to work until I can't work. All these people that are helping somebody that they've never known. It's amazing. I mean, God works in mysterious ways.
1: How about that? Somebody you never know. And right. I'll help out.
2: That's awesome.
3: Yeah.
1: And you know it's going right to him.
3: She's just getting on a plane.
1: Yeah.
3: That's it. That's what I love. I love when people just step up and do it because they just don't want to see somebody suffer.
1: Right?
3: Yeah.
1: There you go.
3: I want more of that.
1: So
3: I want more of that, please.
1: You can now retire. Yeah. I like that.
3: And then I can have more good news stories to
1: tell you. I like that. I like it. Remember to pay it forward, too, because that's always a good thing.
3: Yeah, it is.
1: Right.
3: Always.
1: Can do it. Friday is here on New Hampshire in the Morning. It's a Fisher Cats Friday. So about 8:10 or so, we'll be joined by Taylor
3: Fisher.
1: From the Fisher Cats. Yeah, Taylor Fisher from Fisher Cats. He is the original Fisher. Anyway, he's going to join us to get a 4-pack of tickets to give away to next Friday's game. It's the Somerset Patriots. Mm-hmm. I believe they are the Yankees team, but he'll
3: fill us
1: all in. That's coming up. And what else is going on with the Fisher Cats this week? Because they're going to make a homestand coming up. It was the second half now.
3: Yes.
1: Of the season for the Fisher
3: Cats. Let's go.
1: Well, let's go. So Fisher Cats Friday, you can win coming up.
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8: Good morning. Two people have been arrested and charged in connection with a shooting in Manchester on Union Street at a gas station early Thursday morning. Police say officers learned that two people had been arguing and at some point shots were fired. A 47-year-old man who was involved in the initial argument was struck. He was taken to the hospital. 19-year-old Jovan Elias charged with 8 counts of attempted first-degree assault with a firearm. And 18-year-old Elijah Elias charged with 2 counts of first-degree assault. Governor Kelly Ayotte has signed a bill that will allow for a question in the next two general elections that asks whether voters want to cap local property taxes spent on public schools. If voters approve the question, property taxes that go towards school spending would be limited to no more than the cost of living index and the annual increase in the community's assessed property value. And the national average for a gallon of regular gasoline went up 10 cents since last week to $3.94 a gallon. According to AAA New England, instability along the Strait of Hormuz is contributing to the increase at the pump and pushing crude oil prices toward $80 per barrel. Now, most states are still averaging less than $4 per gallon. And here in New Hampshire, the average price is $3.93. That's down from $4.13 a month ago. In sports, Red Sox are back at it today after the All-Star break with a doubleheader against the Rays. World Cup soccer, England and France will battle for third place tomorrow, and Spain and Argentina will face off in the finals on Sunday. 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Sunny today, a high 83 degrees. Partly cloudy this evening, overnight low 55, and cloudy and breezy tomorrow with a couple of showers and a thunderstorm, high 86. 65 degrees at WZID.
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0: Friday
1: is here.
2: Friday, July 17th. Mm-hmm. Fisher Cats Friday, just a few minutes from now. Mm-hmm. 4-pack of tickets for you to win. It's emoji day today. Here's my emoji.
0: Wait, are you sleeping? Your eyes are closed. Oh. Yeah. Okay. Here's mine. Do you have the one?
2: Here's mine. The melting face.
0: Oh, I like that one.
2: Oh, yeah. Like hands over eyes.
0: Peek-a-boo.
2: Yeah,
0: peek-a-boo.
2: It's also tattoo day today. You got that covered, right?
0: Yep. Uh-huh. For all of you.
2: And lottery day today. Is there a giant mega, what is it, tonight's Power?
0: 674 or something like that?
2: Is it Power? No, Powerball is tomorrow night. Mega Millions is tonight.
0: Yep, all Mega right. Millions.
2: Don't nobody else play. I want to win.
0: But I sure, Neil, no problem. Whatever you want.
2: What do you mean? It doesn't work that way?
0: No.
3: It's Friday. We're all in a great mood. Yes. The weekend's almost here.
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0: 95.7 WZID, New Hampshire in the morning. Neil, Marga, Emily, and Taylor. Taylor Fisher from the Fisher Cats is here this morning.
1: These are my favorite Fridays.
0: Yes, we always have fun with Fisher Cats Fridays. Welcome back.
2: Yeah, thanks for having me, as always.
0: By the way, holding on to, thank you for bringing the four-pack of tickets to see the Somerset Patriots. We'll give those away in just a couple of minutes. Mm-hmm. And this next Friday, a 6:03 start. Mm-hmm. Now, Somerset Patriots, Yankees farm team?
2: Yeah, unfortunately.
1: Yankees, yuck.
0: Yankees. We love it because Fisher Cats, I mean, you guys are always doing so many fun things at the stadium. Have some great baseball to watch. Coming back after the half, first half?
2: Yeah, the All-Star break. There's not, there used to be a minor league baseball All-Star game that at each level that has gone away for kind of many years at this point, but it just aligns with the major league All-Star break. So our guys still get a break to relax and everything, which is certainly much needed because it's a long season.
3: Mm-hmm. It's very long.
1: And you've got a lot of events leading up to it. Every night's a theme night.
2: Yeah, as every always. Night. We got 69 different parties every year.
0: So the team has been away for a couple days. So they're coming back, what, Tuesday?
2: Come back Tuesday, yeah. Okay. They're in Harrisburg right now just for a quick three game set. And then, we kick off an awesome week this week or next week.
1: They're coming off wins too, right?
2: Yeah, it's early because it's the second half of the season, so with the records reset, but we're just a game back of first place. It is Portland's in first, Reading, I believe, is also tied for first, and then we're just a game back. Our next homestand after this one is against Portland.
1: Yeah,
2: so it's going to be a fun back half of the season.
0: Mm-hmm. Right, I see the coconut tenders are coming back.
2: Yeah, well, it's the debut, actually. Ooh. It's the debut of the coconut tender. So, that's Sunday. So,
0: yeah, that word right there says debut right in front of me.
2: Hey, you're good. You're good. It aligns with we have the chicken tender bobblehead giveaways that we've been doing, and that started a year ago where a bunch of us were just spitballing ideas in the ticket office. And one of the guys was like, it'd be cool if we had all three chicken tenders that Manchester's known for.
1: Yeah. Mm-hmm.
2: And they connected as a tender basket. So the giveaways all connect together and it creates a boat, a chicken tender boat with the three.
1: Come on.
2: It looks so good. I can't take credit for it, but awesome idea.
1: Yeah, but the best part of being a leader is having a bunch of creative people around you.
2: I think it makes me look good when I come on the radio with you guys.
0: All right, so Tuesday is Tender Tuesday.
2: Mm-hmm. Yep.
0: What's going on Wednesday?
2: Wednesday is Wagon Wednesday. So per usual, bring your dogs. Woofies is an awesome partner of ours, and they do they're at the front gate every Wednesday, and they do free nail clippings for dogs as they come into the ballpark. Yeah, I know. Yeah. So clutch.
0: Yeah. Yes.
2: And so that's just a cool service that they provide as part of their partnership. What we're trying to do kind of the rest of the Wednesdays, though, is kind of theme them. So any dog's welcome.
1: Yeah. Sure.
2: But we try to throw the invitation into different dog groups. So the last Woofies Wednesday, we just threw the kind of flyer into all the corgi groups
1: that we could find. Corgis.
3: love corgis.
2: Yeah, we did have an inordinate amount of corgis at our last Wednesday game.
0: And then
2: this Wednesday is we're trying to see how many wiener dogs we can get at the game.
1: Stop.
2: And then I think the one
1: I might have to go to this game.
2: The one after that, I'm pretty sure, is Golden Retrievers. So, bring your dogs, but we're just trying to see if we can get
0: I love it.
2: A wiener dog race or I don't know, whatever. Just have fun at each game.
1: And one of my favorite activities for you guys is when you bring all the camps in.
2: Yeah.
1: Because the kids just go nuts.
2: Yeah, it is. It is kind of mayhem.
1: Mm-hmm.
2: There's a difference between the school days and the camp days. Like the camp counselors, I was a camp counselor for 6 years before working in baseball. And so you're in charge of these kids.
0: Yes.
2: The school days are like, the teachers have a hard job, and they're like, cool, we're at a baseball game. And so we have probably more of an inordinate higher amount of maybe student issues at the game, whereas the camp counselors are like, I am protecting these kids. This is my job or my mom's going to yell at me.
1: Yeah, exactly.
2: And, but it's chaos, but it's fun.
0: It's fun because we've been many of the games, when camp day happens, and it's a lot of fun.
1: All the kids, too.
0: Yeah, and the kids all in line for their hot dog. Can't wait to get that. Yep. It's always good.
2: Yeah. No, it's fun. So hopefully the weather's beautiful on Thursday, and then double fireworks shows Friday, Saturday.
1: Ooh,
2: mega blast weekend per usual.
0: So, yeah, Friday, Space Potatoes present Adopt NH.
2: Yeah, so the Space Potatoes are back. Adopt NH is just, they're the presenting partner of that game. Yep. Fireworks night, as usual. Yep. Like, we love the alternate identities. Yeah. The tenders are obviously awesome. Yep. The Space Potatoes were very, very well received last year, so... just something new every day.
0: I'm just looking here. The list just goes on and on.
2: The list goes on, yeah.
0: You know, and if I want to find out more information about tickets or one special event you're having a night, like Wiener Dog Night, and I missed it.
3: I know.
0: Where can I go?
2: NHFisherCats.com. Yeah.
0: It is that simple. Fisher Cats Friday here at WZID. Look at you. I like it. Got you.
2: It's casual today. We're taking the kids to the splash pad after
3: this. I love
2: this,
3: that.
0: So,
1: Taylor gets to be a big kid today.
2: little family day today.
0: Nice. So a little downtime while the team's out of town, right?
2: Yeah. This is my first day off in probably a month. So.
3: Wow.
1: Yep.
2: So very excited. Much looking forward to it.
0: Look for Taylor at the splash pad later today.
2: Yeah, absolutely.
0: All right. Well, thanks again for coming by. I know we got another one coming up in a couple more weeks. Yeah, the 31st is our next Fisher Cats Friday.
2: You know it.
0: So caller 10 now at 603-666-0957. It's a four-pack of tickets to see the Fisher Cats take on the Somerset Patriots, the Yankees.
1: Yankees.
0: So
1: caller
0: 10 right
1: go
0: now.
1: Go Cats!
0: 603-666-0957. It's next Friday's game, so you get the double fireworks.
2: Yeah.
0: How cool is that?
2: Yeah.
1: Boom, right. Boom, boom. Sorry. This fella. Our other
3: cold
1: big kids
3: sing that.
0: We'll just light the fireworks.
1: Okay. Off. We'll let the fireworks do that.
0: How's the commute, Emily?
1: We're seeing some slowdowns in Manchester on the side streets by South Willow Street and over by Mammoth Road just off 293, and some traffic in the usual spots over in Bedford on 101 by State Route 114 and on South River Road. Traffic is down to one lane up in Loudoun on Route 106 due to some construction going on, and volume is picking up at the state line on 93 South from exit 1 in Salem down to Methuen. It's an easy ride into Boston, about 60 minutes from Manchester. There's been a crash on 95 North in Wakefield, slowing you down by exit 60. And we're seeing some lingering delays on 93 South from exit 30 down to 27. That's the latest from the WZID Traffic Network.
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7: Good morning. Two people arrested and charged in connection with a shooting in Manchester on Union Street at a gas station early Thursday morning. Police say officers learned that two people had been arguing, and then police at some point say shots were fired. A 47-year-old man who was involved in that initial argument was struck. He was taken to the hospital. 19-year-old Jovan Elias charged with 8 counts of attempted first-degree assault with a firearm, and 18-year-old Elijah Elias charged with 2 counts of first-degree assault. Governor Kelly Ayotte has signed a bill that will allow for a question in the next two general elections that asks whether voters want to cap local property taxes spent on public schools. If voters approve the question, property taxes that go towards school spending would be limited to no more than the cost of living index and the annual increase in the community's assessed property value. And the national average for a gallon of regular gas went up 10 cents since last week to $3.94 a gallon. According to AAA New England, instability along the Strait of Hormuz is contributing to the increase at the pump and pushing crude oil prices toward $80 per barrel. Most states are still averaging less than $4 per gallon. Here in New Hampshire, the average price is $3.93. That's down from $4.13 a month ago. In sports, World Cup soccer, England and France will battle for third place tomorrow, and Spain and Argentina will face off in the finals on Sunday. Red Sox are back at it today after the All-Star break with a doubleheader against the Rays. 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Sunny today, high 83 degrees. Some clouds this evening, overnight low 55, and more clouds tomorrow and breezy with a couple of showers and a thunderstorm, high 86. 68 degrees at WZID.
8: I don't believe this. What? 5% of us say we have never eaten Jell-O.
7: Wow.
9: That's a...
8: Have you eaten Jell-O?
9: Yes.
8: Have you eaten Jell-O?
9: Yes.
8: 100% of us have eaten Jell-O.
9: Yep.
7: I know. Now we have to go take a survey around the office.
8: Seriously. I remember being in high school, you'd be in the cafeteria. Remember, they had those little cups with the square pieces?
7: That's cubes. Yeah. Yep.
8: My cup was empty. Can I have another one?
7: Yeah. I don't know what happened. Then there was a boy that put it up his nose.
9: Well. Boys, am I right?
7: Uh-huh.
8: I got the nickname Booger. It's WZ.

0: 95.7 WZID. It's New Hampshire in the morning. Neil, Marga, Emily. You are not naturally an early riser.
1: No. Absolutely not.
0: I've always been my entire life. Emily?
2: Absolutely not.
1: No.
0: So even as a kid?
2: No. I've notoriously always been known as not a morning person. So that's why when I said, hey, I took a job on the morning show for a radio station.
0: Everybody passed out.
3: People are like, that's funny.
2: You're going to be smiling and happy in the morning? What?
1: No, I was an 11 o'clock p.m. I would watch the first segment of the news and go to bed.
0: Okay.
1: Very much a Greek time kind of person.
0: Yeah.
1: Yeah. The first month that I worked with Neil, I would fall asleep at the 9 o'clock. We had a 9 o'clock meeting and I would be like...
2: Nap time.
0: And I find it funny because I've always, even when I was a little kid, I was the first one up in the house. Always. I don't know why, but I was.
1: It's just my how
0: mother,
1: you're wired.
0: Like I said, I told you, my mother, don't knock on her door before 9.
1: Yeah.
0: Right?
1: Yep.
0: Nay, nay. Always been a night person, night owl. For some reason, I got the early morning bug. I don't know why.
1: It works for you.
0: So, but now, all right, say you're not getting up at 3:30 in the morning to come work here. What time do you normally wake up?
1: 7. First time, wake up 5:30. But
0: 5:30.
1: But wake up, but get out of bed.
0: Wake up 5:30.
1: 7.
2: Okay. It's funny. The last few months, it's been 5:30. Mm-hmm. But naturally, like 8:30, 9 o'clock.
0: Okay, here we go.
2: I'm happy with.
0: If you wake up earlier than 4 a.m., you're goal-oriented.
2: Nice.
1: I'll say.
0: If you wake up at 4 a.m., you're highly disciplined and proactive.
1: Something tells me it goes down from there.
2: I know.
0: If you wake up at 5 a.m., you're motivated and health conscious.
2: Okay. Let us go.
0: If you wake up at 6 a.m., you're conscientious and optimistic.
1: Okay.
0: Mm-hmm. You are likely someone who is conscientious and enjoys planning ahead.
1: All right.
0: Because that's kind of my hour, like on the weekend. It's more like 5 for me, but
1: yeah.
2: That's crazy.
1: 7, tell me what 7 is.
0: 7 a.m., you're balanced, social, and responsible.
1: Why are you laughing?
2: That's Marga.
1: Hey now.
2: She's responsible.
0: You're social.
1: He just doesn't think I'm balanced.
0: How long have we been working together now?
1: That's right.
0: Waking up around 7 a.m. is common for people who seek a balance between work and personal life. You're generally responsible and organized, but also enjoy socializing and engaging with others. That's you to a T.
1: Yeah, that's me.
0: 8 a.m. We still haven't got to Emily yet.
1: No.
0: You're creative and relaxed. If you wake up at 9 a.m., you're independent and free-spirited.
2: Okay.
0: You are likely a night owl with a preference for independence and creative expression. Research published.
1: Oh, that's her.
2: Absolutely.
0: Suggest that night owls are more often open to new experiences, willing to embrace unconventional ideas and ways of living.
1: I love that
2: for
1: you.
2: Okay.
0: You may find yourself more energized later in the day, especially during quieter, less structured hours.
2: Yeah, when other people are trying to relax, I'm like,
0: let's go.
1: How about this? How about this? You want to do this?
0: Up let's
1: do this.
2: Hey, guys. Happening.
0: Yep.
1: She has more energy at 3 p.m. that astounds me. And I'm happy. I think at one point in my life I did, but.
0: Right. Researchers say that night owls tend to be creative and more spontaneous, using their time later in the day to engage in more social activities.
1: Love it.
2: I feel like all those hours were

0: be positive and just take a different spin, right?
1: After 10 a.m.
2: Oh.
1: Sloth. S-L-O-T-H.
2: Let's go back to 5 a.m. with Neil.
1: After 10 a.m., if you're not up, you're not listening. 8:50, getting around town. What's that ride look like?
2: We're seeing some problems to the coast. There's been a crash on 101 East by exit 3. Heavy traffic right now. That on-ramp is closed. And on the westbound side, traffic is down to one lane by exit 3 in Candia as well due to construction. Some slowdowns in Manchester on the side streets by South Willow Street and just off 293 by Granite Street. And we're seeing traffic in the usual spots in Bedford on 101 from Wallace Road to State Route 114. Once you're in Massachusetts, there's been a crash on 95 North in Wakefield by exit 60 and some lingering delays from an earlier accident on 93 South by exit 30 down to 27. That's the latest from the WZID Traffic Network.
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1: 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Friendly, simple, safe. Keeping you warm since 1932. Courtney Cox has been friend-zoned.
3: Oh, no.
1: Sorry. People were warning her, I guess, about her boyfriend for years and said that he was always one foot out the door, but she didn't see it. So now she's single again.
3: Oh, Courtney.
1: Tom Brady wants the WWE to call him. I mean, I know Gronk did this,
3: Why can't he just call?
4: Tom Brady. Yeah. Come on. They'll take your call, Tom.
1: Yeah, I know.
5: It doesn't seem like his vibe.
4: No, this to me is
1: not at all.
4: Set up of something. Or
1: yeah.
4: Other. Yeah. Right?
1: No. Yeah. He's too pretty.
4: I need to give him an atomic wedgie. That would be great.
1: Have at it.
4: Isn't that a wrestling move?
1: I don't know.
5: I have no idea.
1: Tell me.
5: I don't watch the WWE.
1: I know one move is in that you hit your elbow, and that's all I know.
4: Yeah. The pile driver.
1: Okay. William Shatner gearing up for his first heavy metal performance.
5: Oh.
1: Yeah, now remember, he's 95 years old.
4: Yeah.
1: Yeah, he has a metal band called the Uckers, and he's going to be at the Riot Fest in Chicago.
4: Here he is, listen, talking about him.
6: Fans, Shatner here, and I've been digging around, found all those letters you sent me, and I decided you're such big fans of mine that I'm going to debut my heavy metal record at Riot Fest, and I hope you're there. And I hope I'm there. And I hope that you have my rider. And yes, don't forget my bowl of sauerkraut, if you please.
5: Ew. Sauerkraut?
1: Ooh. That's an interesting ask.
4: Okay.
1: Okay.
4: We got you,
1: September
4: Bill.
1: 20th, so
5: hope he's there.
1: We hope you're there, too.
4: Sauerkraut before he sings?
1: Oh, I hope not.
4: Back interesting. Bill Shatner stinks. You really. Sorry. WZID.

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0: 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We'll check forecast on the way for you. Also, another long set of today's best music. We've been having so much fun with our watch parties for the World Cup. It's amazing that this is the last weekend. Seltzer, our official hard seltzer of U.S. soccer, is truly, they've been putting on these amazing watch parties. Now, we've got another one happening this Sunday, and our own Emily will be there from New Hampshire in the morning. It's Arts Alley in downtown Concord. Seriously, put it in your little GPS and get yourself there, because it's, we'll be watching the game next door on the big screen at Bank NH Stage. Prizes until halftime. It's going to be a great time, and it all starts at 2:30 on Sunday. All right, so it's Arts Alley at the Bank of New Hampshire Stage in downtown Concord with 95.7 WZID and truly the official hard seltzer of U.S. soccer with 95.7 WZID.
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4: In New Hampshire's North Country, heading north sometimes feels like heading south, at least when it comes to a couple of non-game birds near the edge of their range. I'm talking about the gray jay and the spruce grouse. While neither is common, both can be found in Coos County. The gray jay looks like a blend of a tufted titmouse and a chickadee. 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With patience, they may even take food from your hand. 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They can be so curious and unafraid that people have approached within a few feet before they flush. 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So when you're fishing or moose watching up north, keep an eye out for these little characters of the North Woods.
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5: 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And we've got one more truly watch party for the biggest game. 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

0: 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Uh-huh. 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Ride or Hope in Rochester. 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

0: Because I gotta have faith. I gotta have faith. Because I gotta have faith. I gotta have faith.
1: George Michael wrapping up 30 minutes of today's best music on 95.7 WCID with Tiffany. Just in time for the King of the North's visit today in Londonderry, the haze is finally starting to lift. Now it's the haze of Patriots fandom because Drake May is at Londonderry High School today for his youth football camp. Totally sold out, but just know that traffic in that area is going to be pretty heavy until about 1 o'clock this afternoon. But the throws and the passes... oh, perfect every time.
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1: The GLP-1s, every day one thought haunts you. What if I stop? A 2026 British Medical Journal study says you'll gain every pound back, but 4 times faster. So what now? There is an answer. Alex Goen patented hypnosis. The Journal of the American Medical Association says adding behavior therapy to GLP-1s produces nearly 3 times the results than GLP-1s alone. 3 times the results. Hypnosis is behavior therapy concentrated. And Alex Goen hypnosis is the only U.S. patented hypnosis proven useful by the U.S. Patent Office. 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
2: In New Hampshire's North Country, heading north sometimes feels like heading south, at least when it comes to a couple of non-game birds near the edge of their range. I'm talking about the gray jay and the spruce grouse. While neither is common, both can be found in Coos County. The gray jay looks like a blend of a tufted titmouse and a chickadee. Its defining trait is its fearlessness, often hanging around campsites and helping themselves to whatever food they can find. With patience, they may even take food from your hand. The spruce grouse is just as bold, earning the nickname Fool Hen. They can be so curious and unafraid that people have approached within a few feet before they flush. Look for them in evergreen stands, their primary food source. Compared with the ruff grouse, spruce grouse are darker and grayer. So when you're fishing or moose watching up north, keep an eye out for these little characters of the North Woods.
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5: Sunshine today, a beautiful summer day, high 83 degrees. Some clouds move in this evening and overnight, a low 55 degrees. Tomorrow, cloudy and breezy with a couple of showers and a thunderstorm likely, high 86. That's the latest from the WZID New Hampshire Weather Watch.

0: 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Now the rest of the world knows New Hampshire's secret. Best place to live, and that's official from this new Consumer Affairs report. The number one state to move to, thanks to strong quality of life, safety, healthcare, education, and overall opportunity. And let's not forget the moose, the bears, and the mountains. You could be hiking in the morning, you could be at Hampton Beach by lunchtime, and then grabbing some delicious dinner on Elm Street that night. And somehow, every season gives us a completely different place to fall in love with. So we've got 30 minutes of music to celebrate all of that coming up next.
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The skies over Manchester this week have had more plot twists than a Netflix series, and it looks like we've got some more mixed bag stuff coming up over the weekend. The good news,

0: Whitney, wrapping up 30 minutes of today's best music on 95.7 WZID. Weekends are just made for making the most of every hour, which is why you've got to love a Sunday afternoon party. That just screams, we're not even close to being ready for Monday. Emily from New Hampshire in the morning is going to host your final Truly World Cup watch party starting at 2:30 in Arts Alley. Game starts at 3 o'clock between Argentina and Spain for all the glory. This is it. This is the championship. So she's going to have some Truly giveaways for you, and it's just going to be a really good time to get together. 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

0: It's Argentina versus Spain. This is Emily from New Hampshire in the morning on 95.7 WZID. And we've got one more truly watch party for the biggest game. Join me Sunday at the Courtyard at Arts Alley in downtown Concord. We'll be outside watching the game and giving out prizes until halftime. You can also watch on the big screen indoors at Bank NH Stage. Kickoff is at 3. Hope to see you Sunday at Arts Alley in Concord with 95.7 WZID and Truly, the official hard seltzer of U.S. soccer.
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5: Sunshine today, a beautiful summer day, high 83 degrees. Some clouds move in this evening and overnight, a low 55 degrees. Tomorrow, cloudy and breezy with a couple of showers and a thunderstorm likely, high 86. That's the latest from the WZID New Hampshire Weather Watch.

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Tomorrow might be a little bit of a washout, which is really just Mother Nature's way of encouraging guilt-free naps. 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
5: Sunshine today, a beautiful summer day, high 83 degrees. Some clouds move in this evening and overnight, a low 55 degrees. Tomorrow, cloudy and breezy with a couple of showers and a thunderstorm likely, high 86. That's the latest from the WZID New Hampshire Weather Watch.

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1: Sunshine today, a beautiful summer day, high 83 degrees. Some clouds move in this evening and overnight, a low 55 degrees. Tomorrow, cloudy and breezy with a couple of showers and a thunderstorm likely, high 86. That's the latest from the WZID New Hampshire Weather Watch.

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1: They say the holy water's watered down, and this town's lost its faith. 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
3: Ozempic, Wegovy, GLP-1s, every day one thought haunts you. What if I stop? A 2026 British Medical Journal study says you'll gain every pound back, but four times faster. So what now? There is an answer. Alex Goen patented hypnosis. The Journal of the American Medical Association says adding behavior therapy to GLP-1s produces nearly three times the results than GLP-1s alone. Three times the results. Hypnosis is behavior therapy concentrated. And Alex Goen hypnosis is the only U.S. patented hypnosis proven useful by the U.S. Patent Office. 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
8: Sunshine today, a beautiful summer day, high 83 degrees. Some clouds move in this evening and overnight, a low 55 degrees. Tomorrow, cloudy and breezy with a couple of showers and a thunderstorm likely, high 86. That's the latest from the WZID New Hampshire Weather Watch.

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1: 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Downtown Concord is where the party's going to be at. Emily from New Hampshire in the morning will be hosting your final truly World Cup watch party starting at 2:30. The game starts at 3. Is it Argentina or is it Spain? Somebody is going to win it all and become champ

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Hey, Jim has the day off. I'm Doug Boucher along with Peggy James with the perfect soundtrack as we get ready for the weekend. 30 minutes of today's best music. Here's David Guetta and Bebe Rexha.

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Right now, here's Taylor Swift and her latest, I Knew It, I Knew You.

0: 95.7 WZID. Brian Adams right there. Everything I do it for you. Wrapping up another 30 minutes of today's best music for your Friday. And we've got more on the way, too, from the Backstreet Boys, Pink, Elton John with Dua Lipa, all headed your way. Hey, it's Doug in for Jim, and Peg's here, too, keeping you company right up until 7 o'clock. And want to wish everyone a happy Emoji Day.
1: Okay.
0: Do you have a favorite one yourself? Yeah.
1: Yeah, I like the one with like kind of my hands in the air going like, what? I don't know. I feel like I use that fairly often. Like, what the heck? You know?
0: Yeah. I like the one that we're crying tears of joy, you know, just so happy about everything. I use that a lot too. Hey, the weekend's here. That's something to be happy about, right? We put together some suggestions on Neil and Marga's weekend planner right under the events tab at WZID.com. And I was up there looking on the web there recently, and it's Petting Zoo Weekend at the Castle in the Clouds in Moultonboro tomorrow from 10 to 4. I don't know if you've ever been up there, but it is beautiful. You get a chance to get up close to friendly farm animals, learn what it takes to care for them, and enjoy a fun educational experience for the whole family. It's a free event, by the way, but registration is encouraged.
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3: So, Peg, we could see some thunderstorms tomorrow.
4: Yeah, we're going to have partly cloudy skies tonight and still lingering chances of seeing that smoke and haze and a low around 55. Tomorrow, partly to mostly cloudy. And then, yes, by the afternoon, we could have thunderstorms developing and strong gusty winds possible as well. About a 50% chance for rain. Tomorrow night, rain showers early and then clearing later with a low of 64. And Sunday looks pretty nice. Sunny, breezy, still some areas of smoke and haze possible and a high of 78. I'm Peggy James. That's the latest WZID New Hampshire Weather Watch.
3: All right, thanks, Peg. A mix of sun and clouds, 82 in Manchester. I'm Doug, and here's Hall & Oates on 95.7 WZID.

0: 95.7 WZID Bon Jovi right there. You Give Love a Bad Name. We're wrapping up another long set of today's best music for you on this Friday. We've got Harry Styles, Aha, Billie Eilish is going to kick off another 30 minutes for us in just moments. And Truly, the official hard seltzer of U.S. soccer, has teamed up with us here at WZID for fun World Cup watch parties at local bars and restaurants right here in the Granite State.
1: Yeah, it's been a blast going to all these different places, and now it's down to the final match with Argentina taking on Spain for the championship on Sunday afternoon. And you can join Emily Spencer from New Hampshire in the morning at, on 95.7 WZID at Arts Alley in downtown Concord.
0: That's right, and then we'll be watching the game next door on the big screen at the Bank of New Hampshire stage and dishing out some prizes right up until halftime. Kickoff starts at 3 o'clock.
1: Yeah, and I believe that you'll find Emily there starting around 2:30, so it's going to be so exciting. 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

0: company with you there. Lorraine called in earlier to let us know about an earlier car fire in Woburn, Mass, 93 South, just before exit 28. Couple lanes still closed where they clear that up. They had some emergency vehicles on the scene. I'm Peggy James. That's the latest from the WZID Traffic Network.
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95.7 WZID, today's best music. And Monday on New Hampshire in the Morning, they're going to be talking about Sunday's World Cup final between Argentina and Spain. Right now, though, here's Shaboozy and a bar song.

0: 95.7 WZID, Celine Dion's The Power of Love, wrapping up another 30 minutes of today's best music for you on a Friday, and more on the way from Adele, Green Day. We'll throw on some Mary J. Blige as well. Hey, Jim has the day off. He's going to enjoy another long weekend for him. Good for him. It's Doug and Peg. Happy Friday. Mm-hmm. And don't miss 80s Saturday night. Tomorrow night, Peggy is going to be here with, of course, every Saturday from 7 to midnight. She's here for the best mix of 80s music.
1: That's right. Can't wait for it. It's always a good time.
0: Yeah. And, you know, I love to throw some trivia questions your way, because I know you're like the queen of 80s stuff, right?
1: Yeah, I don't wear that crown. I do not. I enjoy the 80s music. But okay. Go ahead. You know, and Doug and I were talking off air, and I was explaining that I'm kind of brain dead today, so I'm making my excuse in advance. Yeah, but go ahead.
0: Exactly.
1: Let's see what you got.
0: And knowing that, I said I'm going to go really easy on you, and everyone else can play along, too. If you can get these, then you know, you do know your 80s stuff a little bit. So what was the name of the song that Toni Basil had her number one hit back in 1982?
1: Oh, because I love that one. Mm-hmm. That one's easy. It's Mickey. Hey, that's Mickey, right. You're so fine. You're so fine. Yeah. You blow my mind. Hey, Mickey. Yeah, yeah, love
0: see,
1: that one.
0: That's great. See, told you, go easy on you. All right, this next British artist sang a 1985 hit, Suddenly. It's often used, you know, as a wedding song as well, so.
1: Okay. Suddenly. Is his name Billy something?
0: Mm-hmm. Billy something. Keep going.
1: Okay. Is it Billy Ocean?
0: Yeah, it is Billy Ocean. Okay. Excellent. See?
1: Okay.
0: Two for two.
1: All right.
0: You're doing great, even with little sleep. Okay. Here we go. And this one fits perfectly, too. Manic Monday was written by which music superstar?
1: Okay, this one could be tricky, but fortunately, I do remember this.
0: You do.
1: It's sung by the Bangles, it was written by Prince.
0: That's right, written by Prince. Excellent.
1: Yeah.
0: See, I told you to get 3 out of 3. Not bad.
1: Oh, phew. Okay. That was almost close. Thank you. 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Well, let's see. You're probably hearing the question. If you're in the car heading on 93 North, if you've got kids, are we there yet? Because you're not there yet. Unfortunately, the traffic is just crawling on 93 North from just after the Hooks at Rest area all the way up through Concord. You're a little bit better. Once you get past the 89 split, you're back on the gas, picking up some speed. And once you're past exit 15 in Concord, then you're looking good if you're continuing on to the lakes or the mountains. Everett Turnpike northbound through Merrimack and Nashua, not too bad today. We are seeing some slowdowns right now. Just checking this one out. It looks like 114 as you're making your way into Goffstown. We've got some heavy traffic there. We'll keep our eyes open, see if there's a crash that's causing backups. And they're looking good on the lower end of 93. 125 in Epping, slow moving in both directions. Also, we have some slowdowns on the Spalding Turnpike. It's sluggish getting through Dover on the northbound stretch. And 95 north slows as you make your way through Hampton. Coming up from Massachusetts, we are seeing some delays on 93 north from about Andover up into Methuen. 495 is slow getting through Lawrence. And we had an earlier crash on 101 in Bedford over by Joppa Hill Road. And that's also causing delays in each direction. I'm Peggy James. That's the latest from the WZID Traffic Network.
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2: All right, Peg, the weekend's here. What can we expect?
3: Well, you know, that pesky smoke and haze from the Canadian wildfires may be lingering throughout the weekend. So just you take precautions if you have any respiratory issues. For tonight, partly cloudy skies, a low down to 55. Tomorrow, partly to mostly cloudy. And by the afternoon, we could have some scattered showers or even thunderstorms. About a 50-50 chance. And some gusty winds could accompany that. And then on Sunday, sunny, breezy, and a bit cooler with a high of 78. I'm Peggy James. That's the latest WZID New Hampshire Weather Watch.
2: 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Thanks a lot, Peg. We've got smoky sunshine in Manchester, 82, and here's Prince.

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Wake Me Up Before You Go-Go. That's Wham, of course. Wrapping up another long set of today's best music and more on the way from Teddy Swims, Katy Perry. We'll hear from Michael Jackson as well. And, you know, on Tuesdays, we're joined by the Manchester Animal Shelter. 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

0: h-nh.com. Let's find out what's going on in the roads on this Friday. Here's Peg with the details.
1: Yeah, we got a long line. It's like a parade of campers, canoes, and kayaks heading on 93 North, heading to the lakes for the holiday week. That's not a holiday week. It really feels like one, right? But no, very busy on 93 from just after the Hooksett rest area all the way up to exit 14 in Concord. Just a slow roll. Not too much you can do about it. Although some people are saying, well, hey, if I take Route 3 as an alternate, then that's a good idea. A lot of people have that idea, so that's busier than usual also. Over on the Spalding Turnpike North, getting through Dover, we have a slow patch. 125 in Epping sees some slowdowns in both directions. 95 going through Hampton, another busy spot for you. It's eased out if you're making your way further north up towards Kittery, Maine. Looking okay on the Everett Turnpike, a little sluggish getting through Merrimack, and Route 4 westbound in Lee is seeing some slowdowns. Coming up from Massachusetts, average volume on 93 from north of 495 up to 113 in Methuen, and 495 north, you'll lose time getting through Lawrence. 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I'm Peggy James. That's the latest from the WZID Traffic Network.
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95.7 WZID, today's best music. And our question of the day is coming up in just moments. We'll talk about that. But right now, here's Miley Cyrus and Younger You.

0: 95.7 WZID, Ace of Base right there, the sign. Wrapping up another 30 minutes for you, and we have more on the way from Bruno Mars, Train. We'll even throw on Cher for you as well. Here's our question of the day. What's the most New Hampshire thing you've done so far this summer? And I hate to say it, it feels like, you know, summer is, we're right in the middle, right? Wouldn't you say, Peg?
1: I think we are only like a third of the way through summer,
0: good.
1: In my opinion. We've got
0: right.
1: 2 months to go because right. we have till September 21st, 22nd. Okay. So we're not even close to being done, right?
0: Right.
1: That's the way I see it.
0: Well, anyway, for me, I caught a New Hampshire Fisher Cats baseball game last week, and that was pretty good. You know, it felt just like summer. It's a beautiful evening to catch a game, and, you know, really enjoyed that with friends. How about you, Peg?
1: You know, I haven't done enough yet, but probably the most New Hampshire thing so far is buying some steamed lobsters, like at Hannaford, and then just making my own lobster rolls because I'm cheap. And, you know, people, they charge a lot for them, and it's not hard to make. So that's something I do every summer. I get them all cooked, and then I just make a whole big bunch of lobster rolls. You know, for what I pay for those, I could get like four or five lobster rolls out of what I would pay for one at a restaurant because I am that cheap. That's so we asked this question on our WZID Manchester Facebook page.
0: Right. And we heard from Lisa. She says the most New Hampshire thing she's done so far this summer is she played disc golf at Ledgewood in Northwood, and then she hit a great brewery right there. And Pat, yeah, wasn't even aware. And Pat says she hasn't done it yet, but plans on going to Clark's Trading Post soon. Before the summer.
1: I think I've been to that brewery in Northwood, a really cool place. Donna says that she stayed a week at the Surf House in Hampton Beach and had a fabulous time. Yeah, that sounds really, really good. And Maria says she going to Santa's Village is the most New Hampshire thing that she's done so far this summer.
0: I love it. I love it. All right. If you'd like to add to the list, please feel free to do so. We'd love to hear from you on our WZID Manchester Facebook page. Right now, though, here's Peg. She's got the details on how that ride home is shaping up.
1: Yeah, a lot of people probably not going home. They're probably headed north to the Lakes region right now with a big parade of, you know, campers, canoes, and kayaks heading up 93. It's really slow moving pretty much all the way from, looks like about just after the Hooksett rest area up to exit 12 in Concord. Everett Turnpike has eased out pretty much, but we do have some delays on 293 north going from Bedford into the Manchester Mill Yard. Route 125 in Epping a little sluggish, and Route 4 westbound going through Lee also seeing some slowdowns for you. 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I'm Peggy James. That's the latest from the WZID Traffic Network.
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0: Ones, every day one thought haunts you. What if I stop? A 2026 British Medical Journal study says you'll gain every pound back, but four times faster. So what now? There is an answer. Alex Goen patented hypnosis. The Journal of the American Medical Association says adding behavior therapy to GLP-1s produces nearly three times the results than GLP-1s alone. Three times the results. Hypnosis is behavior therapy concentrated, and Alex Goen hypnosis is the only U.S. patented hypnosis proven useful by the U.S. Patent Office. 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
2: All right, Peg, so we could see some smoky haze tonight, huh?
3: Yeah, you know, it's been plaguing a good chunk of the country this week, and looks like it could continue for a while for us this weekend. Well, partly cloudy skies tonight, low up about 55, partly to mostly cloudy tomorrow. We could have some maybe scattered showers or even thunderstorms developing by tomorrow afternoon, and some gusty winds along with it, and a high temperature as well. And then on Sunday, it looks nice, actually. Sunny, breezy, areas of smoke and haze possible with a high of 78 degrees. I'm Peggy James. That's the latest WZID New Hampshire Weather Watch.
2: All right, so looks like Sunday will be the better of the 2 days anyway. Thanks, Peg. Sunny in Manchester, 81. I'm Doug, getting back to today's best music with John Waite on 95.7 WZID.

95.7 WZID. Maybe you're still at work finishing the day. You've got this. We've got another 30 minutes of today's best music to keep you company as well. Here's Opalite with Taylor Swift.

0: 95.7 WZID, the Eurythmics right there, Sweet Dreams, wrapping up another long set of today's best music. And we've got more on the way from Maroon 5, Dua Lipa, and Sia. As a matter of fact, we'll kick off another 30 minutes for us in just moments. We want you to stay in the loop by joining the WZID email club.
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0: 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Well, it's a mid-July getaway weekend, apparently. A lot of people

0: 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We've got one more truly watch party for the biggest game. 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

0: 95.7 WZID, home of today's best music. And coming up, our question of the day. So stick around for that. But right now, here's Alex Warren and Ordinary.
1: They say the holy water's watered down, and this town's lost its faith. Our colors will fade eventually, so if our time is running out, day after day, we'll make the mundane a masterpiece. Oh my, my, oh my, my love, I take one look at you, you're taking me out.

0: 95.7 WZID. That's Liz Phair. Why can't I? Born in New Haven, Connecticut, but raised in Chicago, Peg, and now resides in California. She's still, putting out music, too, but I think that was the only hit that she had, right?
1: Oh, yeah, I think so, for sure.
0: Mm. Hey, and more is headed your way in the next long set. We'll hear from Kobe Collet, Don Henley, and Lady Gaga.
1: Hey, so our question of the day today is, what's the most New Hampshire thing that you've done so far this summer?
0: Yeah, so I mentioned earlier that I went to a New Hampshire Fisher Cats game. It was a beautiful night for baseball, and they always put on a great show there. How about you, Peg? Oh, yeah, you talked about lobster, right?
1: Yeah, lobster. I mean, my lobster rolls, I love doing that. You know, but I get them already steamed, you know, from like Hannaford, and then I just make my own lobster salad and serve lobster rolls, and, you know, it's a fraction of the cost of ordering a lobster roll at a restaurant, and, like, we can feed the whole family for what we'd spend on probably one lobster roll. So that's my thing I do every summer that's so New Hampshire.
0: Exactly. Hey, so we put that question on our WZID Manchester Facebook page. What's the most New Hampshire thing you've done so far this summer? And Julie wrote that she's coming to New Hampshire because she moved to Indiana, but she's missing her mountains. And she's going to try to visit her favorite ice cream place and restaurants when she visits. And she can't wait. And by the way, she also mentioned, which I love this, she said that she loves being able to stream WZID in Indiana on our WZID app. So that's awesome that people are listening all over the world, really.
1: That's true. And Kyle does the same thing. And he says he's made plans to come up to New Hampshire during fair season. So, you know, he can catch that at the tail end of summer. And for Michelle, she says so far this summer, she's gone to Weirs Beach and to Canobie. So a couple of fun things to do this summer. So if you want to contribute, go to WZID Manchester on Facebook and tell us what's the most New Hampshire thing that you have done so far this summer. Or if it's something you plan to do, that's acceptable as well. We'll take that. I think a lot of people are planning on heading up to the lakes for New Hampshire this weekend. We have heavy traffic on 93 North right now, making your way from Bow up through Concord. After exit 12 or so in Concord, you're back on the gas. No significant backups after that point. Still a little bit sluggish on the northbound side of the Spalding Turnpike. We had a crash over by the Rochester Toll, slowing things down. Looking good coming up from Nashua and Merrimack on the Everett. No significant backups there. Massachusetts 495 North going from Andover up towards Haverhill is a little slow going, but you're doing well on Route 3. 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I'm Peggy James. That's the latest from the WZID Traffic Network.
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11: Hi, it's Amanda with Groponi Automotive in Bowen Concord, and I'm here with my friend Ray Ramsey, who is a farm manager at Sanborn Mills Farm, and this is probably my favorite place in the state of New Hampshire. But most people have never heard of it. 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
12: Well, we offer traditional workshops as well as a working farm. 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We just ask people not to go inside the buildings without staff present. But if you come during a event like a binding demo, we're having a thrashing demo, those type of things, you're going to see a binder working traditionally in an oat field binding. You'll see the oats being traditionally threshed on a threshing machine built in 1919. We also do pop-up lunches.
11: Those are delicious.
12: As well as a demo that goes along with it.
11: And you would reference the property real quickly. How many acres can be explored up there?
12: Oh, there's about over 500 acres there. There's a map at the kiosk when you hit the parking lot. Grab that and walk the trails as well as explore the property itself.
11: Great. Well, thank you so much for being part of keeping this gem alive and available to all of us here in New Hampshire and beyond. And again, the website is sanbornmills.org.
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14: Yay, the weekend's here, Peg. What can we expect weather-wise?
15: Yay. Partly cloudy skies tonight. We still are going to be dealing with some of that smoke and haze from those Canadian wildfires, possibly throughout the weekend, reducing visibility at times. Tonight's low about 55. Partly to mostly cloudy tomorrow with a chance, about a 50-50 chance for showers or thunderstorms developing by the afternoon, and they could contain strong gusty winds. Tomorrow's high about 83. Some rain showers early tomorrow night, then clearing, a low of 64, and Sunday is looking nice. Sunny, breezy, with a high around 78 degrees. I'm Peggy James. That's the latest WZID New Hampshire Weather Watch.
14: All right, thanks, Peg. A mix of sun and clouds in Manchester, and we've got 80 degrees. And here's Ed Sheeran on WZID.

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3: 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I'll be back again tomorrow morning at 10.
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0: keeping you company on a summer night. Hi there. How's your summer so far? Have you had a chance to relax and unwind and breathe deep? Maybe go to a lake, maybe go to the shore. Ha! I hope you're having a wonderful summer. I'm glad you're spending some of it with me. 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
12: 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What if I stop? A 2026 British Medical Journal study says you'll gain every pound back, but four times faster. So what now? There is an answer. Alex Goen patented hypnosis. The Journal of the American Medical Association says adding behavior therapy to GLP-1s produces nearly three times the results than GLP-1s alone. Three times the results. Hypnosis is behavior therapy concentrated. 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